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1: It's looking like it's going to be a beautiful end to our summer here in Southern Manitoba. Good evening, I'm Matt Schroeder. A dangerous situation at Portage District General Hospital led to the arrest of a Portage man after RCMP say he attempted to disarm officers during a struggle. Here's Portage Online's Marissa McFadden with more.
2: Police say the incident began when an officer guarding a prisoner was allegedly attacked in the emergency room area. Additional officers responded, and RCMP say the suspect made a second attempt to remove an officer's firearm while being arrested. 25-year-old Dylan Tuvois from Portage was taken into custody and faces several charges, including two counts of disarming a police officer. For Portage Online News, I'm Marissa McFadden.
1: Thanks, Marissa. A Disability Pride Month event at Huddle last week is being called a strong first step for the community. 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
1: Huddle hopes to expand the program with more community partners. Manitoba has been ranked first in Canada for reducing internal trade barriers, but the Portage Chamber says more work is needed. Chamber Executive Director Stephanie Dunn says the ranking is a positive step, but the province needs to keep moving forward.
4: I just think we need to continue to encourage our government to be proactive instead of reactive in some of these situations.
1: Dunn says making Manitoba more attractive for business and investment will be important going forward. Stay connected, stream us anytime, anywhere by downloading our Portage Online app.
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1: Now taking a look at the weather. Tonight is clear. Winds west of 20 kilometers an hour, becoming light later this evening, and a low of 11. Tomorrow on Wednesday, it'll be sunny, increasing cloudiness in the afternoon, and then 60% chance of showers late in the afternoon. Risk of a thunderstorm in the afternoon and winds becoming southwest at 30 kilometers an hour in the morning. High of 26 with a humidex 28 and a UV index of 6 or high. Tomorrow night it'll be clear with a low of 14. On Thursday it'll be sunny with a high of 29. Thursday night there will be cloudy periods with a 30% chance of showers and a low of 13. And on Friday it'll be sunny, high of 25. Friday night will be clear with a low of 12. 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
5: Now taking a look at the weather. Tonight is clear. Winds west of 20 kilometers an hour becoming light later this evening and a low of 11. Tomorrow on Wednesday, it'll be sunny, increasing cloudiness in the afternoon, and then 60% chance of showers late in the afternoon. Risk of a thunderstorm in the afternoon and winds becoming southwest at 30 kilometers an hour in the morning, high of 26 with a humidex 28 and a UV index of 6 or high. Tomorrow night, it'll be clear with a low of 14. On Thursday, it'll be sunny with a high of 29. Thursday night, there will be cloudy periods with a 30% chance of showers and a low of 13. And on Friday, it'll be sunny, high of 25. Friday night will be clear with a low of 12. 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
4: Now taking a look at the weather tonight is clear. Winds west of 20 kilometers an hour becoming light later this evening and a low of 11. Tomorrow on Wednesday, it'll be sunny, increasing cloudiness in the afternoon, and then 60% chance of showers late in the afternoon. Risk of a thunderstorm in the afternoon and winds becoming southwest at 30 kilometers an hour in the morning. High of 26 with a humidex 28 and a UV index of 6 or high. Tomorrow night, it'll be clear with a low of 14. On Thursday, it'll be sunny with a high of 29. Thursday night, there will be cloudy periods with a 30% chance of showers and a low of 13. And on Friday, it'll be sunny, high of 25. Friday night will be clear with a low of 12. 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
1: It's looking to be another beautiful week here in southern Manitoba. Good evening, I'm Matt Schroeder. A Portage La Prairie man is facing multiple charges after RCMP say he attacked an officer and twice attempted to take the officer's firearms during a struggle at Portage District General Hospital early on August 3rd. Here's Portage Online's Marissa McFadden with the full story.
2: Police say the incident happened around 1:45 a.m. while an RCMP officer was guarding a prisoner in the hospital's emergency department. The suspect was eventually arrested and one officer suffered minor injuries. RCMP say the accused, 25-year-old Dylan Tuvois of Portage, faces multiple charges, including assaulting a police officer. From the Portage Online newsroom, I'm Marissa McFadden.
1: Thanks, Marissa. Manitoba is getting top marks for reducing internal trade barriers, but the local chamber says there is still work to do. Portage Chamber Executive Director Stephanie Dunn weighs in.
3: We need the government to remember that, we need our communities to be strong so that we can continue to grow.
1: Dunn says easier trade could help local agriculture and other industries move goods more easily. Huddle In Portage La Prairie helped spread awareness last week in recognition of Disability Pride Month. A youth-led event brought people together to learn through stories, resources, and conversation. Here's youth facilitator Georgia Tully.
4: As a disabled person, I'm very like to advocate for other disabled people.
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1: Now taking a look at the weather, tonight is clear, winds west of 20 kilometers an hour becoming light later this evening and a low of 11. Tomorrow on Wednesday, it'll be sunny, increasing cloudiness in the afternoon, and then 60% chance of showers late in the afternoon. Risk of a thunderstorm in the afternoon and winds becoming southwest at 30 kilometers an hour in the morning, high of 26 with a humidex 28 and a UV index of 6 or high. Tomorrow night, it'll be clear with a low of 14. On Thursday, it'll be sunny with a high of 29. Thursday night, there will be cloudy periods with a 30% chance of showers and a low of 13. And on Friday, it'll be sunny, high of 25. Friday night will be clear with a low of 12. 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
3: Now taking a look at the weather. Tonight is clear. Winds west of 20 kilometers an hour becoming light later this evening and a low of 11. Tomorrow on Wednesday, it'll be sunny, increasing cloudiness in the afternoon, and then 60% chance of showers late in the afternoon. Risk of a thunderstorm in the afternoon and winds becoming southwest at 30 kilometers an hour in the morning, high of 26 with a humidex 28 and a UV index of 6 or high. Tomorrow night it'll be clear with a low of 14. On Thursday, it'll be sunny with a high of 29. Thursday night there will be cloudy periods with a 30% chance of showers and a low of 13. And on Friday, it'll be sunny, high of 25. Friday night will be clear with a low of 12. 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
3: Now taking a look at the weather, tonight is clear. Winds west of 20 kilometers an hour, becoming light later this evening, and a low of 11. Tomorrow on Wednesday, it'll be sunny, increasing cloudiness in the afternoon, and then 60% chance of showers late in the afternoon. Risk of a thunderstorm in the afternoon, and winds becoming southwest at 30 kilometers an hour in the morning. High of 26 with a humidex 28 and a UV index of 6 or high. Tomorrow night, it'll be clear with a low of 14. On Thursday, it'll be sunny with a high of 29. Thursday night, there will be cloudy periods with a 30% chance of showers and a low of 13. And on Friday, it'll be sunny, high of 25. Friday night will be clear with a low of 12. 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
1: It's looking like it's going to be a beautiful end to our summer here in Southern Manitoba. Good evening, I'm Matt Schroeder. A dangerous situation at Portage District General Hospital led to the arrest of a Portage man after RCMP say he attempted to disarm officers during a struggle. Here's Portage Online's Marissa McFadden with more.
2: Police say the incident began when an officer guarding a prisoner was allegedly attacked in the emergency room area. Additional officers responded, and RCMP say the suspect made a second attempt to remove an officer's firearm while being arrested. 25-year-old Dylan Tuvois from Portage was taken into custody and faces several charges, including two counts of disarming a police officer. For Portage Online News, I'm Marissa McFadden.
1: Thanks, Marissa. A Disability Pride Month event at Huddle last week is being called a strong first step for the community. The gathering gave people a chance to ask questions and learn more about lived experiences with disabilities. 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
3: Here at Huddle, our whole goal is to promote inclusivity and to have a welcoming, safe space for everyone.
1: Huddle hopes to expand the program with more community partners. Manitoba has been ranked first in Canada for reducing internal trade barriers. But the Portage Chamber says more work is needed. Chamber Executive Director Stephanie Dunn says the ranking is a positive step, but the province needs to keep moving forward.
4: I just think we need to continue to encourage our government to be proactive instead of reactive in some of these situations.
1: Dunn says making Manitoba more attractive for business and investment will be important going forward. Stay connected, stream us anytime, anywhere by downloading our Portage Online app.
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1: Now taking a look at the weather. Tonight is clear. Winds west of 20 kilometers an hour, becoming light later this evening, and a low of 11. Tomorrow on Wednesday, it'll be sunny, increasing cloudiness in the afternoon, and then 60% chance of showers late in the afternoon. Risk of a thunderstorm in the afternoon and winds becoming southwest at 30 kilometers an hour in the morning. High of 26 with a humidex 28 and a UV index of 6 or high. Tomorrow night it will be clear with a low of 14. On Thursday it will be sunny with a high of 29. Thursday night there will be cloudy periods with a 30% chance of showers and a low of 13. And on Friday it will be sunny, high of 25. Friday night will be clear with a low of 12. 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
2: Now taking a look at the weather. Tonight is clear. Winds west of 20 kilometers an hour, becoming light later this evening, and a low of 11. Tomorrow on Wednesday, it'll be sunny, increasing cloudiness in the afternoon, and then 60% chance of showers late in the afternoon. Risk of a thunderstorm in the afternoon and winds becoming southwest at 30 kilometers an hour in the morning. High of 26 with a humidex 28 and a UV index of 6 or high. Tomorrow night it'll be clear with a low of 14. On Thursday it'll be sunny with a high of 29. Thursday night there will be cloudy periods with a 30% chance of showers and a low of 13. And on Friday it'll be sunny, high of 25. Friday night will be clear with a low of 12. 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
4: Now taking a look at the weather tonight is clear. Winds west of 20 kilometers an hour becoming light later this evening and a low of 11. Tomorrow on Wednesday, it'll be sunny, increasing cloudiness in the afternoon, and then 60% chance of showers late in the afternoon. Risk of a thunderstorm in the afternoon and winds becoming southwest at 30 kilometers an hour in the morning. High of 26 with a humidex 28 and a UV index of 6 or high. Tomorrow night, it'll be clear with a low of 14. On Thursday, it'll be sunny with a high of 29. Thursday night, there will be cloudy periods with a 30% chance of showers and a low of 13. And on Friday, it'll be sunny, high of 25. Friday night will be clear with a low of 12. 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
2: Now taking a look at the weather. Tonight is clear. Winds west of 20 kilometers an hour, becoming light later this evening, and a low of 11. Tomorrow on Wednesday, it'll be sunny, increasing cloudiness in the afternoon, and then 60% chance of showers late in the afternoon. Risk of a thunderstorm in the afternoon and winds becoming southwest at 30 kilometers an hour in the morning. High of 26 with a humidex 28 and a UV index of 6 or high. Tomorrow night it will be clear with a low of 14. On Thursday it will be sunny with a high of 29. Thursday night there will be cloudy periods with a 30% chance of showers and a low of 13. And on Friday it will be sunny, high of 25. Friday night will be clear with a low of 12. For local news, local sports, and local weather, download the Portage Online app. I'm Matt Schroeder.
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3: Now taking a look at the weather tonight is clear. Winds west of 20 kilometers an hour becoming light later this evening and a low of 11. Tomorrow on Wednesday, it'll be sunny, increasing cloudiness in the afternoon, and then 60% chance of showers late in the afternoon. Risk of a thunderstorm in the afternoon and winds becoming southwest at 30 kilometers an hour in the morning, high of 26 with a humidex 28 and a UV index of 6 or high. Tomorrow night, it'll be clear with a low of 14. On Thursday, it'll be sunny with a high of 29. Thursday night, there will be cloudy periods with a 30% chance of showers and a low of 13. And on Friday, it'll be sunny, high of 25. Friday night will be clear with a low of 12. 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
3: Now taking a look at the weather. Tonight is clear. Winds west of 20 kilometers an hour, becoming light later this evening, and a low of 11. Tomorrow on Wednesday, it'll be sunny, increasing cloudiness in the afternoon, and then 60% chance of showers late in the afternoon. Risk of a thunderstorm in the afternoon and winds becoming southwest at 30 kilometers an hour in the morning. High of 26 with a humidex 28 and a UV index of 6 or high. Tomorrow night it'll be clear with a low of 14. On Thursday it'll be sunny with a high of 29. Thursday night there will be cloudy periods with a 30% chance of showers and a low of 13. And on Friday it'll be sunny, high of 25. Friday night will be clear with a low of 12. 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
2: Now taking a look at the weather tonight is clear. Winds west of 20 kilometers an hour becoming light later this evening and a low of 11. Tomorrow on Wednesday, it'll be sunny, increasing cloudiness in the afternoon, and then 60% chance of showers late in the afternoon. Risk of a thunderstorm in the afternoon and winds becoming southwest at 30 kilometers an hour in the morning, high of 26 with a humidex 28 and a UV index of 6 or high. Tomorrow night it'll be clear with a low of 14. On Thursday it'll be sunny with a high of 29. Thursday night there will be cloudy periods with a 30% chance of showers and a low of 13. And on Friday it'll be sunny, high of 25. Friday night will be clear with a low of 12. 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
2: Later this morning, there will be increasing cloudiness and a 60% chance of showers later this afternoon. Risk of a thunderstorm late in the afternoon as well, and winds becoming southwest of 30 kilometers an hour in the morning. A high of 26, a humidex of 28, and a UV index of very high. Tonight it will be clear with a low of 14. Tomorrow on Thursday, it'll be sunny, a high of 29, and tomorrow night there will be cloudy periods, 30% chance of showers, and a low of 13. On Friday, it'll be sunny with a high of 25. Friday night, it will be clear with a low of 12. To start the weekend off on Saturday, it'll be sunny with a high of 27. Saturday night, it will be clear with a low of 13. 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
2: Later this morning, there will be increasing cloudiness and a 60% chance of showers later this afternoon. Risk of a thunderstorm late in the afternoon as well, and winds becoming southwest of 30 kilometers an hour in the morning. A high of 26, a humidex of 28, and a UV index of very high. Tonight it will be clear with a low of 14. Tomorrow on Thursday, it'll be sunny, a high of 29, and tomorrow night there will be cloudy periods, 30% chance of showers, and a low of 13. On Friday, it'll be sunny with a high of 25. Friday night, it will be clear with a low of 12. To start the weekend off on Saturday, it'll be sunny with a high of 27. Saturday night, it will be clear with a low of 13. 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
1: I'm in our favorite part of autumn, where the leaves don't know what color they want to be. That cafe right near Bank and Walkley, where you burnt your tongue on cups of hot caffeine.

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2: Later this morning, there will be increasing cloudiness and a 60% chance of showers later this afternoon. Risk of a thunderstorm late in the afternoon as well, and winds becoming southwest of 30 kilometers an hour in the morning, a high of 26, a humidex of 28, and a UV index of very high. Tonight, it will be clear with a low of 14. Tomorrow on Thursday, it'll be sunny, a high of 29, and tomorrow night, there will be cloudy periods, 30% chance of showers, and a low of 13. On Friday, it'll be sunny with a high of 25. Friday night, it will be clear with a low of 12. To start the weekend off on Saturday, it'll be sunny with a high of 27. Saturday night, it will be clear with a low of 13. 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
2: Later this morning, there will be increasing cloudiness and a 60% chance of showers later this afternoon. Risk of a thunderstorm late in the afternoon as well, and winds becoming southwest of 30 kilometers an hour in the morning, a high of 26, a humidex of 28, and a UV index of very high. Tonight, it will be clear with a low of 14. Tomorrow on Thursday, it'll be sunny, a high of 29, and tomorrow night, there will be cloudy periods, 30% chance of showers, and a low of 13. On Friday, it'll be sunny with a high of 25. Friday night, it will be clear with a low of 12. To start the weekend off on Saturday, it'll be sunny with a high of 27. Saturday night, it will be clear with a low of 13. 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
2: Later this morning, there will be increasing cloudiness and a 60% chance of showers later this afternoon. Risk of a thunderstorm late in the afternoon as well, and winds becoming southwest of 30 kilometers an hour in the morning, a high of 26, a humidex of 28, and a UV index of very high. Tonight it will be clear with a low of 14. Tomorrow on Thursday, it'll be sunny, a high of 29, and tomorrow night there will be cloudy periods, 30% chance of showers, and a low of 13. On Friday, it'll be sunny with a high of 25. Friday night, it will be clear with a low of 12. To start the weekend off on Saturday, it'll be sunny with a high of 27. Saturday night, it will be clear with a low of 13. 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
3: Later this morning, there will be increasing cloudiness and a 60% chance of showers later this afternoon. Risk of a thunderstorm late in the afternoon as well, and winds becoming southwest of 30 kilometers an hour in the morning. A high of 26, a humidex of 28, and a UV index of very high. Tonight it will be clear with a low of 14. Tomorrow on Thursday, it'll be sunny, a high of 29, and tomorrow night there will be cloudy periods, 30% chance of showers, and a low of 13. On Friday, it'll be sunny with a high of 25. Friday night, it will be clear with a low of 12. To start the weekend off on Saturday, it'll be sunny with a high of 27. Saturday night, it will be clear with a low of 13. 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
2: Later this morning, there will be increasing cloudiness and a 60% chance of showers later this afternoon. Risk of a thunderstorm late in the afternoon as well, and winds becoming southwest of 30 kilometers an hour in the morning. A high of 26, a humidex of 28, and a UV index of very high. Tonight it will be clear with a low of 14. Tomorrow on Thursday, it'll be sunny, a high of 29, and tomorrow night there will be cloudy periods, 30% chance of showers, and a low of 13. On Friday, it'll be sunny with a high of 25. Friday night it will be clear with a low of 12. To start the weekend off on Saturday, it'll be sunny with a high of 27. Saturday night it will be clear with a low of 13. 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
2: Later this morning, there will be increasing cloudiness and a 60% chance of showers later this afternoon. Risk of a thunderstorm late in the afternoon as well, and winds becoming southwest of 30 kilometers an hour in the morning. A high of 26, a humidex of 28, and a UV index of very high. Tonight it will be clear with a low of 14. Tomorrow on Thursday, it'll be sunny, a high of 29, and tomorrow night there will be cloudy periods, 30% chance of showers, and a low of 13. On Friday, it'll be sunny with a high of 25. Friday night, it will be clear with a low of 12. To start the weekend off on Saturday, it'll be sunny with a high of 27. Saturday night, it will be clear with a low of 13. Local news, local sports, local weather available via the free Portage Online app. I'm Matt Schroeder.
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2: Later this morning, there will be increasing cloudiness and a 60% chance of showers later this afternoon. Risk of a thunderstorm late in the afternoon as well, and winds becoming southwest of 30 kilometers an hour in the morning, a high of 26, a humidex of 28, and a UV index of very high. Tonight, it will be clear with a low of 14. Tomorrow on Thursday, it'll be sunny, a high of 29, and tomorrow night, there will be cloudy periods, 30% chance of showers, and a low of 13. On Friday, it'll be sunny with a high of 25. Friday night, it will be clear with a low of 12. To start the weekend off on Saturday, it'll be sunny with a high of 27. Saturday night, it will be clear with a low of 13. 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

0: You ever feel like you're the last one to know what's going on? Your neighbors talking about a festival, your coworkers buzzing about some new bylaw, and you're over here wondering what day it is. 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
1: Later this morning, there will be increasing cloudiness and a 60% chance of showers later this afternoon. Risk of a thunderstorm late in the afternoon as well, and winds becoming southwest of 30 kilometers an hour in the morning, a high of 26, a humidex of 28, and a UV index of very high. Tonight it will be clear with a low of 14. Tomorrow on Thursday, it'll be sunny, a high of 29, and tomorrow night there will be cloudy periods, 30% chance of showers, and a low of 13. On Friday, it'll be sunny with a high of 25, Friday night it will be clear with a low of 12. To start the weekend off on Saturday, it'll be sunny with a high of 27. Saturday night, it will be clear with a low of 13. 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

0: We know you're busy. You've got work, kids, hobbies, maybe a cat that thinks it's the boss. 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
1: Later this morning, there will be increasing cloudiness and a 60% chance of showers later this afternoon. Risk of a thunderstorm late in the afternoon as well, and winds becoming southwest of 30 kilometers an hour in the morning, a high of 26, a humidex of 28, and a UV index of very high. Tonight it will be clear with a low of 14. Tomorrow on Thursday, it'll be sunny, a high of 29, and tomorrow night there will be cloudy periods, 30% chance of showers, and a low of 13. On Friday, it'll be sunny with a high of 25. Friday night, it will be clear with a low of 12. To start the weekend off on Saturday, it'll be sunny with a high of 27. Saturday night, it will be clear with a low of 13. 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
2: Later this morning, there will be increasing cloudiness and a 60% chance of showers later this afternoon. Risk of a thunderstorm late in the afternoon as well, and winds becoming southwest of 30 kilometers an hour in the morning, a high of 26, a humidex of 28, and a UV index of very high. Tonight, it will be clear with a low of 14. Tomorrow on Thursday, it'll be sunny, a high of 29, and tomorrow night, there will be cloudy periods, 30% chance of showers, and a low of 13. On Friday, it'll be sunny with a high of 25. Friday night, it will be clear with a low of 12. To start the weekend off on Saturday, it'll be sunny with a high of 27. Saturday night, it will be clear with a low of 13. 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
1: A bit of a milder day today. We'll see a mix of sun and cloud. There is a chance of showers later this afternoon and a risk of a thunderstorm, the high 25 degrees. Good morning, I'm Corey Canute. Arisha Agarwal has entered the race for a seat on Portage La Prairie City Council in this fall's municipal election. Agarwal says the campaign will focus on accountability, responsible spending, and improving communication between council residents. She explains she believes the city needs a different approach to leadership.
2: Portage La Prairie is a city with rich history, hardworking people, and enormous potential. Respecting our past does not mean we have to stop asking how we can build a better future. I believe that Portage needs a councillor who is accessible and responsive, a listener before a leader, someone who returns calls, answers questions, and remains present between elections.
1: Agarwal says her platform includes public safety, economic growth, and opportunities for young people. The municipal election is scheduled for October 28th. The Portage La Prairie Fire Department has strengthened its wildland firefighting capabilities with new fire skids provided through a partnership between the province of Manitoba and Global Medic. Portage Online's Mike Bloom explains.
3: The department recently picked up the equipment in Brandon along with new wildlife firefighting coveralls. Portage La Prairie Fire Department Deputy Chief Ryan Thompson says the new equipment will make a real difference in the field. He notes each fire skid is a self-contained 1,000-liter tank with a pressurized pump and hose, turning a pickup truck into a small, agile fire truck that can reach areas full-sized apparatus can't. Portage Fire Department's responsible for grass and wildland fire response across 860 square miles of the RM and the city of Portage. This equipment greatly strengthens their response capabilities and helps them better protect residents, property, and natural areas in our community. The fire skids can be mounted on the bed of a pickup truck, allowing crews to respond quickly to grass and brush fires. The province says 32 fire skids are being distributed to priority fire departments across Manitoba this year. From the Portage Online Newsroom, I'm Mike Bloom.
1: Thanks, Mike. And a Portage La Prairie man is facing multiple charges after RCMP say he attacked an officer and twice attempted to take the officer's firearms during a struggle at the Portage District General Hospital early on August 3rd. Here's Portage Online's Marissa McFadden with the full story.
4: Police say the incident happened around 1:45 a.m. while an RCMP officer was guarding a prisoner in the hospital's emergency department. The suspect was eventually arrested and one officer suffered minor injuries. RCMP say the accused, 25-year-old Dylan Tuvois of Portage, faces multiple charges, including assaulting a police officer. From the Portage Online Newsroom, I'm Marissa McFadden.
1: Thanks, Marissa. In sports, the Portage Padres are one win away from the Santa Clara Baseball League Championship. After walking off the Plumas Pirates 13-12 yesterday in a back-and-forth matchup, Carter Walker was the hero, lining up a two-run single in the bottom of the eighth to complete the comeback. Game 3 goes next Wednesday back in Plumas. In the majors, the Jays fell 7-2 against Houston. The two teams will meet again this afternoon. First pitch just after 1. 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
1: A warm day ahead with a mix of sun and cloud and a high of 25, the UV index 6 or high. There is a 60% chance of showers developing later this afternoon, along with the risk of a thunderstorm as west winds increase to 30 kilometers an hour. Tonight, any early showers or storms clear out with a low of 14. Tomorrow heats up with a high of 28 and another chance of late day showers or thunderstorms. Sunshine returns for Friday and looks to stick around throughout the weekend. Taking a look at temperatures across the region, clear skies in Brandon. It's currently 9 degrees, 12 degrees in Winnipeg this hour under mainly clear skies. Right now in Portage, it's 11 degrees. The wind out of the south-southwest at 13 and the relative humidity 75%. 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
5: A warm day ahead with a mix of sun and cloud and a high of 25. The UV index 6 or high. There is a 60% chance of showers developing later this afternoon, along with the risk of a thunderstorm as west winds increase to 30 kilometers an hour. Tonight, any early showers or storms clear out with a low of 14. Tomorrow heats up with a high of 28. And another chance of late-day showers or thunderstorms. Sunshine returns for Friday and looks to stick around throughout the weekend. Taking a look at temperatures across the region, clear skies in Brandon. It's currently 9 degrees, 12 degrees in Winnipeg this hour under mainly clear skies. Right now in Portage, it's 11 degrees. The wind out of the south-southwest at 13 and the relative humidity 75%. 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

That was Daisies by Justin Bieber on Mix 96. Good morning. I'm Tristan Sokolowski and happy Wednesday and welcome to another day here on Mix. Thanks for starting your morning here with us. Whether you're already halfway to work with a cup of coffee in your hand, just rolling out of bed, or you're convincing yourself that 5 more minutes really isn't an option anymore, I'm glad you're here. Can you already believe we're into August? Every year it feels like we spend months waiting for summer, and then all of a sudden we're talking about fitting in one more camping trip, one more beach day, one more barbecue before school supplies starts showing up everywhere. The good news is we've still have plenty of summer ahead, and there's lots of great things happening around Portage over the next few days, and I'll tell you what they are this morning. We'll also try to keep you up to date on the weather, play lots of your favorite music from the 80s, 90s, and today's, and hopefully give you a few reasons to smile before the workday really gets going. So wherever you're listening from this morning, in the truck, in the kitchen, the office, or maybe out for an early walk, thanks for making Mix 96 part of your Tuesday. Here's Stand By You.

0: That was Stand By You on Mix 96. Well, let's kick things off with a look at your Wednesday forecast, because it's actually shaping up to be a pretty comfortable summer day, just with a bit of Manitoba unpredictably thrown in later on. We're waking up to 11 degrees this morning, so if you stepped outside already, you probably noticed it feels pretty refreshing and a little chilly. It's definitely one of those mornings where a light sweater isn't a bad idea, but you won't need it for long, because today we're looking at a mix of sun and cloud, with temperatures climbing to around 25 degrees. It will feel closer to 27 with the humidex, so once you get in to the afternoon, it will definitely feel like summer. Winds become west at about 30 kilometers an hour early this morning, and the UV index sits at 6, which is considered high, so don't forget about the sunscreen if you're planning to spend any time outside. Now, later this afternoon, we do have a 60% chance of showers moving in along with the risk of a thunderstorm. Tonight starts mainly cloudy with another chance of showers early this evening before skies clear later on and will fall to around 14 degrees overnight. So if you got outdoor plans, the earlier in the day you can get them done, the better. I'm Tristan Sokolowski, and let's keep it right here this morning for more great music coming up in just a little bit.
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That was Punisher on Mix 96. You know what I've started noticing lately? The mornings are getting just a bit darker. Not by much, but enough when the alarm goes off, you're thinking, wait, why does it still look like nighttime? August has a funny way of sneaking up on us like that. It's also about this time of year when everyone starts saying the exact same thing. We got to get to the lake one last time. We should have another bonfire. Didn't we say we're going camping again? It's almost like August becomes the month of trying to squeeze every last drop of summer in. Personally, I think one of the best summer memories aren't the expensive vacations. They're the random Wednesday evening where someone says, want to go grab ice cream or let's watch the sunset. Those simple little moments usually end up being the ones you remember the most. So if you're planning to do anything at all this week, try to just go out there, be spontaneous, enjoy every bit of summer that we have left.

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1: Milder temperatures in the forecast, all of the details coming up. Good morning, I'm Corey Canute. Portage La Prairie voters will have another name on the ballot this fall as Arisha Agarwal announces a campaign for city council. Agarwal says she wants to see more public participation and open discussion at City Hall. She notes residents should have more opportunities to be heard.
2: Recently, I have been advocating to restore a meaningful public participation process. I believe that hearing voices, hearing perspectives, disagreement is the foundation of democracy. I would like to see us bring question period back.
1: Agarwal says her priorities include affordability, responsible spending, and greater transparency. Voting in the municipal election takes place October 28th. The Portage La Prairie Fire Department is better equipped to respond to grass and wildland fires after receiving new firefighting equipment from Global Medic. Portage Online's Mike Bloom has the story.
3: The equipment is part of a provincial program to distribute fire skids to high-priority fire departments across the province. Manitoba Municipal and Northern Relations Minister Glenn Simard says the program builds on its success during last year's wildfire season. He notes last year, Global Medic's fire skid program provided critical support to the Manitoba wildfire delivery during a record wildfire season at no cost to the first responders protecting our communities. He notes they welcome their continued support this year, and the government will continue working closely with them to ensure these units reach the departments and communities that need them most. Portage fire officials say the new equipment will help protect residents' property and natural areas across the city and RM. The department recently picked up its new skids in Brandon. From the Portage Online Newsroom, I'm Mike Bloom.
1: Thanks, Mike. And a dangerous situation at Portage District General Hospital led to the arrest of a Portage man after RCMP say he attempted to disarm officers during a struggle. Here's Portage Online's Marissa McFadden with more.
4: Police say the incident began when an officer guarding a prisoner was allegedly attacked in the emergency room area. Additional officers responded, and RCMP say the suspect made a second attempt to remove an officer's firearm while being arrested. 25-year-old Dylan Tuvois from Portage was taken into custody and faces several charges, including two counts of disarming a police officer. For Portage Online News, I'm Marissa McFadden.
1: Thanks, Marissa. In sports, the Portage Padres now just one win away from the Santa Clara Baseball League Championship. The Padres rallied late to edge the Plumas Pirates 13-12 in a thriller at home last night. Trailing by a run in the bottom of the eighth, Carter Walker delivered a walk-off two-run single to steal the victory. The Padres overcame multiple deficits with Tanner Boyle, Chad Melnick, and Walker each collecting two hits in the comeback win. Game 3 goes next Wednesday back in Plumas. In the majors, the Blue Jays fell 7-2 against Houston. The two teams meet up again this afternoon just after 1. 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
1: A warm day ahead with a mix of sun and cloud and a high of 25. The UV index 6 or high. There is a 60% chance of showers developing later this afternoon, along with the risk of a thunderstorm as west winds increase to 30 kilometers an hour. Tonight, any early showers or storms clear out with a low of 14. Tomorrow heats up with a high of 28. And another chance of late day showers or thunderstorms. Sunshine returns for Friday and looks to stick around throughout the weekend. Taking a look at temperatures across the region, clear skies in Brandon. It's currently 9 degrees, 12 degrees in Winnipeg this hour under mainly clear skies. Right now in Portage, it's 11 degrees. The wind out of the south-southwest at 13 and the relative humidity 75%. 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

That was That's What I Want on Mix 96. Have you been looking for something new to read without spending a fortune? Well, don't forget the Portage Regional Library's 48th annual summer book sale is still happening. It's running right through until August 29th, which means there's lots of time to stop in and browse. They got thousands of books for adults and children, along with movies, magazines, music, and plenty of other hidden treasures waiting to be discovered. One of my favorite things about book sales is you never really know what you're going to find. Maybe it's a novel you've been meaning to read for years. Maybe it's an old cookbook that reminds you of your grandparents. Or maybe it's a movie you completely forgot existed until you saw the cover. Best of all, every visit can be a little different because new items are constantly being added and reorganized. So if you're looking for an inexpensive way to spend an afternoon this week, it might be worth stopping by and seeing what catches your eye. But for now, let's keep the music going. Here's Face Like Yours.

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5: A warm day ahead with a mix of sun and cloud and a high of 25, the UV index 6 or high. There is a 60% chance of showers developing later this afternoon, along with the risk of a thunderstorm as west winds increase to 30 kilometers an hour. Tonight, any early showers or storms clear out with a low of 14. Tomorrow heats up with a high of 28 and another chance of late day showers or thunderstorms. Sunshine returns for Friday and looks to stick around throughout the weekend. Taking a look at temperatures across the region, clear skies in Brandon. It's currently 9 degrees, 12 degrees in Winnipeg this hour under mainly clear skies. Right now in Portage, it's 11 degrees. The wind out of the south-southwest at 13 and the relative humidity 75%. 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

0: wouldn't find if we kept drinking cups of coffee.
1: That was Cups of Coffee by Jamie Fine on Mix 96. Well, here's a question for you this morning. Speaking of coffee, how do you take yours? Are you someone who's perfectly happy with just a cup and a splash of cream? Maybe you're all about the fancy flavors, iced coffee, cold brew, whipped topping, you name it. I'm always amazed by how personal everyone's coffee order is. Some people have it down to an exact science, two cream, one sugar, black only, oat milk, extra espresso, half sweet, whatever gets your morning started. I hope you get a fresh cup nearby because Wednesday mornings always seem to need a little extra motivation, especially after coming back from the long weekend. And if coffee isn't your thing, maybe you're a tea person or one of those people who somehow is wide awake before the sunrise without either. If that's you, please tell the rest of us your secret because I cannot survive without my cup of coffee in the morning. But let's keep it right here and enjoy the rest of the music, whether you have your coffee or not, because coming up in just a bit is Don't Stop the Music by Rihanna.
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1: A bit of a milder day today. We'll see a mix of sun and cloud. There is a chance of showers later this afternoon and a risk of a thunderstorm, the high 25 degrees. Good morning, I'm Corey Canute. Arisha Agarwal has entered the race for a seat on Portage La Prairie City Council in this fall's municipal election. Agarwal says the campaign will focus on accountability, responsible spending, and improving communication between council residents. She explains she believes the city needs a different approach to leadership.
2: Portage La Prairie is a city with rich history, hardworking people, and enormous potential. Respecting our past does not mean we have to stop asking how we can build a better future. I believe that Portage needs a councillor who is accessible and responsive, a listener before a leader, someone who returns calls, answers questions, and remains present between elections.
1: Agarwal says her platform includes public safety, economic growth, and opportunities for young people. The municipal election is scheduled for October 28th. The Portage La Prairie Fire Department has strengthened its wildland firefighting capabilities with new fire skids provided through a partnership between the province of Manitoba and Global Medic. Portage Online's Mike Bloom explains.
3: The department recently picked up the equipment in Brandon along with new wildlife firefighting coveralls. Portage La Prairie Fire Department Deputy Chief Ryan Thompson says the new equipment will make a real difference in the field. He notes each fire skid is a self-contained 1,000-liter tank with a pressurized pump and hose, turning a pickup truck into a small, agile fire truck that can reach areas full-sized apparatus can't. Portage Fire Department's responsible for grass and wildland fire response across 860 square miles of the RM and the city of Portage. This equipment greatly strengthens their response capabilities and helps them better protect residents, property, and natural areas in our community. The fire skids can be mounted on the bed of a pickup truck, allowing crews to respond quickly to grass and brush fires. The province says 32 fire skids are being distributed to priority fire departments across Manitoba this year. From the Portage Online Newsroom, I'm Mike Bloom.
1: Thanks, Mike. And a Portage La Prairie man is facing multiple charges after RCMP say he attacked an officer and twice attempted to take the officer's firearms during a struggle at the Portage District General Hospital early on August 3rd. Here's Portage Online's Marissa McFadden with the full story.
4: Police say the incident happened around 1:45 a.m. while an RCMP officer was guarding a prisoner in the hospital's emergency department. The suspect was eventually arrested and one officer suffered minor injuries. RCMP say the accused, 25-year-old Dylan Tuvoise of Portage, faces multiple charges, including assaulting a police officer. From the Portage Online Newsroom, I'm Marissa McFadden.
1: Thanks, Marissa. In sports, the Portage Padres are one win away from the Santa Clara Baseball League Championship. After walking off the Plumas Pirates 13-12 yesterday in a back-and-forth matchup, Carter Walker was the hero, lining up a two-run single in the bottom of the eighth to complete the comeback. Carson Dubois weighed in on the victory.
5: I think we just kind of finally got the bats rolling and we kind of stuck together. We kind of had a rocky start, but kept our heads in it and kept rolling and we finally got the bats to go.
1: Game 3 goes next Wednesday back in Plumas. In the majors, the Jays fell 7-2 against Houston. The two teams will meet again this afternoon. First pitch just after 1. 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
0: Portage Online weather.
1: A warm day ahead with a mix of sun and cloud and a high of 25. The UV index 6 or high. There is a 60% chance of showers developing later this afternoon, along with the risk of a thunderstorm as west winds increase to 30 kilometers an hour. Tonight, any early showers or storms clear out with a low of 14. Tomorrow heats up with a high of 28. And another chance of late-day showers or thunderstorms. Sunshine returns for Friday and looks to stick around throughout the weekend. Taking a look at temperatures across the region, clear skies in Brandon. It's currently 9 degrees, 12 degrees in Winnipeg this hour under mainly clear skies. Right now in Portage, it's 11 degrees, the wind out of the south-southwest at 13 and the relative humidity 75%. 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

0: That was Homewrecker on Mix 96. Good morning. I'm Tristan Sokolowski, and it is the 7 o'clock hour here on Mix. Thank you so much for making us part of your Tuesday or your Wednesday morning. Sorry. Hopefully we had a chance to wake up with that little first bit of coffee. And if you're getting into the vehicle to head to work, welcome aboard. This is usually the busiest part of the morning. The roads start filling up, lunches are being made, and dogs are wondering why you're leaving them at home. And somewhere, somebody is frantically looking for their keys that were right there like 5 minutes ago. We got another great hour lined up with plenty of music, local events happening around Portage and the surrounding area, some weather updates, and of course, some good conversation to help you get through the morning. So if you're listening at work, thanks for keeping Mix 96 on in the office. And if you're on the road, drive safe. And if today happens to be your day off, well, we're all just a little bit jealous of you. But either way, thanks for spending your Wednesday morning here with us. But for now, let's keep it right here for more great music coming up this morning in just a few minutes.
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7: A warm day ahead with a mix of sun and cloud and a high of 25. The UV index 6 or high. There is a 60% chance of showers developing later this afternoon, along with the risk of a thunderstorm as west winds increase to 30 kilometers an hour. Tonight, any early showers or storms clear out with a low of 14. Tomorrow heats up with a high of 28. And another chance of late day showers or thunderstorms. Sunshine returns for Friday and looks to stick around throughout the weekend. Taking a look at temperatures across the region, clear skies in Brandon. It's currently 9 degrees, 12 degrees in Winnipeg this hour under mainly clear skies. Right now in Portage, it's 11 degrees. The wind out of the south-southwest at 13 and the relative humidity 75%. Plan your day with confidence. 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
8: Hey, I'm Dua Lipa. 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I'm levitating.
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0: That was Heat Waves by Glass Animals on Mix 96. I was thinking the other day about how different summer looked when we were younger. I remember when the biggest decision of the day was figuring out which friend's house everyone wanted to meet at. You'd leave after breakfast, ride your bike around town all day. Somehow always knew when to come home for supper, and nobody had a cell phone. If you wanted to see your friends, you actually had to knock on the front door. There was always one family on the block with the trampoline. Somebody else had the pool. Somebody's parents were making freezies for the neighborhood kids. And somehow those days felt like they lasted forever. It's funny how one smell, one song, and one warm August morning can bring all of those memories rushing right back. Maybe that's the part of why summer feels so special. It reminds us to slow down a little and enjoy the simple stuff. Here's Eastside.
1: When I was young, I

0: set.
1: Well, I believe it is time for another look at our forecast. Today, we're starting off the day with a cool 11 degrees, but don't let that fool you because it will warm up nicely this afternoon. We're expecting a mix of sun and cloud through much of the day with temperatures climbing to around 25 degrees. It'll actually feel closer to 27 though once we factor in the humidex, so it'll be a pretty comfortable summer afternoon. One thing to keep in mind if you got outdoor plans after work is that we are watching for a 60% chance of showers developing later this afternoon, along with a risk of a thunderstorm. It's not looking like an all-day rain by any means, but it's definitely worth tossing an umbrella in the vehicle just in case. Winds become west around 30 kilometers an hour this morning, and don't forget that UV index is sitting at 6, which is considered high, so sunscreen is still a good idea if you're spending time outside. Tonight starts mainly cloudy with that chance of showers early this evening before skies gradually clear, and will settle down to around 14 overnight. I'm Tristan Sokolowski, and let's keep it right here this morning for more great music. Coming up in just a few minutes is The Time of My Life by Benson Boone.
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1: Milder temperatures in the forecast. All of the details coming up. Good morning. I'm Corey Canute. Portage La Prairie voters will have another name on the ballot this fall as Arisha Agarwal announces a campaign for city council. Agarwal says she wants to see more public participation and open discussion at City Hall. She notes residents should have more opportunities to be heard.
2: Recently, I have been advocating to restore a meaningful public participation process. I believe that hearing voices, hearing perspectives, disagreement is the foundation of democracy. I would like to see us bring question period back.
1: Agarwal says her priorities include affordability, responsible spending, and greater transparency. Voting in the municipal election takes place October 28th. The Portage La Prairie Fire Department is better equipped to respond to grass and wildland fires after receiving new firefighting equipment from Global Medic. Portage Online's Mike Bloom has the story.
3: The equipment is part of a provincial program to distribute fire skids to high-priority fire departments across the province. Manitoba Municipal and Northern Relations Minister Glenn Simard says the program builds on its success during last year's wildfire season. He notes last year, Global Medic's fire skid program provided critical support to the Manitoba wildfire delivery during a record wildfire season at no cost to the first responders protecting our communities. He notes they welcome their continued support this year and the government will continue working closely with them to ensure these units reach the departments and communities that need them most. Portage fire officials say the new equipment will help protect residents' property and natural areas across the city and RM. The department recently picked up its new skids in Brandon. From the Portage Online Newsroom, I'm Mike Bloom.
1: Thanks, Mike. And a dangerous situation at Portage District General Hospital led to the arrest of a Portage man after RCMP say he attempted to disarm officers during a struggle. Here's Portage Online's Marissa McFadden with more.
4: Police say the incident began when an officer guarding a prisoner was allegedly attacked in the emergency room area. Additional officers responded, and RCMP say the suspect made a second attempt to remove an officer's firearm while being arrested. 25-year-old Dylan Tuvoice from Portage was taken into custody and faces several charges, including two counts of disarming a police officer. For Portage Online News, I'm Marissa McFadden.
1: Thanks, Marissa. In sports, the Portage Padres now just one win away from the Santa Clara Baseball League Championship. The Padres rallied late to edge the Plumas Pirates 13-12 in a thriller at home last night. Trailing by a run in the bottom of the eighth, Carter Walker delivered a walk-off two-run single to steal the victory. The Padres overcame multiple deficits with Tanner Boyle, Chad Melnick, and Walker each collecting two hits in the comeback win. Jared Verhoeven weighed in on the big win.
5: Just never say die attitude. It's not the first time we've been in this situation. Our second game in extras of the playoffs here. We just know how to get it done in the big moments.
1: Game three goes next Wednesday back in Plumas. In the majors, the Blue Jays fell 7-2 against Houston. The two teams meet up again this afternoon just after 1. Stream us anytime from anywhere. 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
1: A warm day ahead with a mix of sun and cloud and a high of 25, the UV index 6 or high. There is a 60% chance of showers developing later this afternoon, along with the risk of a thunderstorm as west winds increase to 30 kilometers an hour. Tonight, any early showers or storms clear out with a low of 14. Tomorrow heats up with a high of 28 and another chance of late day showers or thunderstorms. Sunshine returns for Friday and looks to stick around throughout the weekend. Taking a look at temperatures across the region, clear skies in Brandon. It's currently 9 degrees, 12 degrees in Winnipeg this hour under mainly clear skies. Right now in Portage, it's 11 degrees. The wind out of the south-southwest at 13 and the relative humidity 75%. 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

That was Shivers by Ed Sheeran on Mix 96. Looking ahead to Thursday evening, if you're searching for a relaxing way to spend a summer night, don't forget Concerts in the Park returns to the Island Park. Everything gets underway at 6 o'clock at the Ukrainian Bandstand, and honestly, it's one of those events that's become a summer tradition for so many people around Portage. There's just something about live music outdoors on a warm evening. You bring a lawn chair or a blanket, maybe grab some ice cream beforehand, catch up with some friends you haven't seen in a while, and enjoy some fantastic entertainment in one of the nicest spots in town. If you've never been before, maybe this is the week to check it out. And there are all kinds of community events that make summer in Portage feel a little extra special. I'm Tristan Sokolowski, and let's keep it right here this morning for more great music. Here is Girls Like You.

0: Here's just another reminder that the Portage Regional Library's annual summer book sale continues right through until August 29th. If you never stopped in before, you might be surprised by just how much they have available. Books for every age, movies, magazines, music, and all kinds of interesting finds waiting to go home with someone. It's also one of the most affordable ways to stock up on reading material before summer winds down. So whether you're looking for something to read at the campground, on the deck, by the pool, or simply before bed, chances are you'll find something that catches your eye. It's definitely worth setting aside a little time this week to browse. I'm Tristan Sokolowski, and let's keep it right here for more great music. Coming up is Drop Dead by Olivia Rodrigo.
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5: A warm day ahead with a mix of sun and cloud and a high of 25. The UV index 6 or high. There is a 60% chance of showers developing later this afternoon, along with the risk of a thunderstorm as west winds increase to 30 kilometers an hour. Tonight, any early showers or storms clear out with a low of 14. Tomorrow heats up with a high of 28. And another chance of late day showers or thunderstorms. Sunshine returns for Friday and looks to stick around throughout the weekend. Taking a look at temperatures across the region, clear skies in Brandon. It's currently 9 degrees, 12 degrees in Winnipeg this hour under mainly clear skies. Right now in Portage, it's 11 degrees, the wind out of the south-southwest at 13 and the relative humidity 75%. 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

0: That was Spin on Mix 96. Well, we made it through another hour already, and somehow this morning is flying by. Coming up after 8, I'm going to be talking about some great family activities happening at the Portage Regional Library later this week. Take a look ahead to a couple of busy community festivals happening this weekend in Gladstone and Artburg. And, of course, keep you up to date on today's forecast as those afternoon showers chances get a little closer. So stick around. There's lots more music on the way and another great hour on Mix.
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1: A bit of a milder day today. We'll see a mix of sun and cloud. There is a chance of showers later this afternoon and a risk of a thunderstorm, the high 25 degrees. Good morning, I'm Corey Canute. Arisha Agarwal has entered the race for a seat on Portage La Prairie City Council in this fall's municipal election. Agarwal says the campaign will focus on accountability, responsible spending, and improving communication between council residents. She explains she believes the city needs a different approach to leadership.
2: Portage La Prairie is a city with rich history, hardworking people, and enormous potential. Respecting our past does not mean we have to stop asking how we can build a better future. I believe that Portage needs a councillor who is accessible and responsive, a listener before a leader, someone who returns calls, answers questions, and remains present between elections.
1: Agarwal says her platform includes public safety, economic growth, and opportunities for young people. The municipal election is scheduled for October 28th. The Portage La Prairie Fire Department has strengthened its wildland firefighting capabilities with new fire skids provided through a partnership between the province of Manitoba and Global Medic. Portage Online's Mike Bloom explains.
3: The department recently picked up the equipment in Brandon along with new wildlife firefighting coveralls. Portage La Prairie Fire Department Deputy Chief Ryan Thompson says the new equipment will make a real difference in the field. He notes each fire skid is a self-contained 1,000-liter tank with a pressurized pump and hose, turning a pickup truck into a small, agile fire truck that can reach areas full-sized apparatus can't. Portage Fire Department's responsible for grass and wildland fire response across 860 square miles of the RM and the city of Portage. This equipment greatly strengthens their response capabilities and helps them better protect residents, property, and natural areas in our community. The fire skids can be mounted on the bed of a pickup truck, allowing crews to respond quickly to grass and brush fires. The province says 32 fire skids are being distributed to priority fire departments across Manitoba this year. From the Portage Online Newsroom, I'm Mike Bloom.
1: Thanks, Mike. And a Portage La Prairie man is facing multiple charges after RCMP say he attacked an officer and twice attempted to take the officer's firearms during a struggle at the Portage District General Hospital early on August 3rd. Here's Portage Online's Marissa McFadden with the full story.
4: Police say the incident happened around 1:45 a.m. while an RCMP officer was guarding a prisoner in the hospital's emergency department. The suspect was eventually arrested and one officer suffered minor injuries. RCMP say the accused, 25-year-old Dylan Tuvois of Portage, faces multiple charges, including assaulting a police officer. From the Portage Online Newsroom, I'm Marissa McFadden.
1: Thanks, Marissa. In sports, the Portage Padres are one win away from the Santa Clara Baseball League Championship after walking off the Plumas Pirates 13-12 yesterday in a back-and-forth matchup. Carter Walker was the hero, lining up a two-run single in the bottom of the eighth to complete the comeback. Carson Dubois weighed in on the victory.
5: I think we just kind of finally got the bats rolling and we kind of stuck together. We kind of had a rocky start, but kept our heads in it and kept rolling and we finally got the bats to go.
1: Game 3 goes next Wednesday back in Plumas. In the majors, the Jays fell 7-2 against Houston. The two teams will meet again this afternoon. First pitch just after 1. Access local news anytime and anywhere. 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
1: A warm day ahead with a mix of sun and cloud and a high of 25. The UV index 6 or high. There is a 60% chance of showers developing later this afternoon, along with the risk of a thunderstorm as west winds increase to 30 kilometers an hour. Tonight, any early showers or storms clear out with a low of 14. Tomorrow heats up with a high of 28. And another chance of late day showers or thunderstorms. Sunshine returns for Friday and looks to stick around throughout the weekend. This hour in Brandon, it's mostly cloudy and 12 degrees. Winnipeg, mainly sunny skies and 13. In Portage, it's mostly cloudy, 13 degrees. Wind out of the southwest at 22. The relative humidity, 69%. Sun or storm, find the area's official forecast on the free Portage Online app. I'm Corey Canute.
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0: That was Dracula on Mix 96. Good morning. I'm Tristan Sokolowski, and welcome to the 8 o'clock hour. Thank you so much for spending your Wednesday morning here with me. Hopefully your day is off to a great start. Maybe you're just getting settled into work. Maybe you've been up since before the sun came up. Or maybe today is one of those rare mornings where you're able to take things at your own pace. It's hard to believe we're already into August. Summer always seems to move twice as fast as every other season. And before we know it, the combines will be rolling, kids will be shopping for backpacks, and everyone will be wondering where the warm weather went. So let's try not to rush it. We still got lots of summer left to enjoy, and there's plenty happening around Portage over the next several days. I'll try to keep you updated on local events. Another weather check is coming up in just a few minutes. And we also got another great hour of music to help you get through your morning. So thank you so much for choosing Mix, and I'm glad you're here. And let's keep it right here.
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6: A warm day ahead with a mix of sun and cloud and a high of 25. The UV index 6 or high. There is a 60% chance of showers developing later this afternoon, along with the risk of a thunderstorm as west winds increase to 30 kilometers an hour. Tonight, any early showers or storms clear out with a low of 14. Tomorrow heats up with a high of 28. And another chance of late day showers or thunderstorms. Sunshine returns for Friday and looks to stick around throughout the weekend. This hour in Brandon, it's mostly cloudy and 12 degrees. Winnipeg, mainly sunny skies and 13. In Portage, it's mostly cloudy, 13 degrees. Wind out of the southwest at 22. The relative humidity, 69%. Sun or storm, find the area's official forecast on the free Portage online app. I'm Corey Canute.
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1: That was Nice to Meet You by Miles Smith on Mix 96. You know what I love about summer? It's the sounds. You can almost tell what season it is just by opening up the window for a few minutes. You'll hear lawnmowers off in the distance, birds chirping, kids laughing while they're riding bikes around the neighborhood. Maybe somebody's firing up the barbecue a little earlier than usual. And if you're lucky, you might even hear someone practicing guitar around a backyard fire. Those are the little sounds that disappear once the snow flies. I think that's why it's so important to slow down every once in a while and actually notice them. We spend so much time rushing from one thing to the next that sometimes we forget to appreciate the little things that make summer feel like, well, summer. So if you get a chance today, roll the windows down, take a walk after supper, or sit outside with your favorite drink for a few minutes. Sometimes that's all it takes to make an ordinary Wednesday feel pretty great. But for now, let's try to keep it right here and enjoy this Wednesday morning with more great music. Here's Take Me to Church.

0: Well, if you got little ones at home or maybe the grandkids are visiting this week, the Portage Regional Library has a couple of great activities coming up. Today, they're hosting glow stick costumes this afternoon and evening, where kids can get creative and design some glowing wearable art. Then on Friday, there's a glow stick dance party complete with music, snacks, drinks, and plenty of dancing. I always love seeing these organizations like the library offering programs that go beyond just books. They're creating places where families can get together, kids can make new friends, and everyone can stay active and create over the summer break. So if you're looking for something fun to do, add that to your calendar and probably call the library to make sure that you can get in and your kids can have some fun at the library. But for now, let's try to keep it right here this morning for more great music coming up in just a few minutes.
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1: Milder temperatures in the forecast. All of the details coming up. Good morning. I'm Corey Canute. Portage La Prairie voters will have another name on the ballot this fall as Arisha Agarwal announces a campaign for city council. Agarwal says she wants to see more public participation and open discussion at City Hall. She notes residents should have more opportunities to be heard.
2: Recently, I have been advocating to restore a meaningful public participation process. I believe that hearing voices, hearing perspectives, disagreement is the foundation of democracy. I would like to see us bring question period back.
1: Agarwal says her priorities include affordability, responsible spending, and greater transparency. Voting in the municipal election takes place October 28th. The Portage La Prairie Fire Department is better equipped to respond to grass and wildland fires after receiving new firefighting equipment from Global Medic. Portage Online's Mike Bloom has the story.
3: The equipment is part of a provincial program to distribute fire skids to high-priority fire departments across the province. Manitoba Municipal and Northern Relations Minister Glenn Simard says the program builds on its success during last year's wildfire season. He notes last year, Global Medic's fire skid program provided critical support to the Manitoba wildfire delivery during a record wildfire season at no cost to the first responders protecting our communities. He notes they welcome their continued support this year, and the government will continue working closely with them to ensure these units reach the departments and communities that need the most. Portage fire officials say the new equipment will help protect residents' property and natural areas across the city and RM. The department recently picked up its new skids in Brandon. From the Portage Online Newsroom, I'm Mike Bloom.
1: Thanks, Mike. And a dangerous situation at Portage District General Hospital led to the arrest of a Portage man after RCMP say he attempted to disarm officers during a struggle. Here's Portage Online's Marissa McFadden with more.
4: Police say the incident began when an officer guarding a prisoner was allegedly attacked in the emergency room area. Additional officers responded, and RCMP say the suspect made a second attempt to remove an officer's firearm while being arrested. 25-year-old Dylan Tuvois from Portage was taken into custody and faces several charges, including two counts of disarming a police officer. For Portage Online News, I'm Marissa McFadden.
1: Thanks, Marissa. In sports, the Portage Padres now just one win away from the Santa Clara Baseball League Championship. The Padres rallied late to edge the Plumas Pirates 13-12 in a thriller at home last night. Trailing by a run in the bottom of the eighth, Carter Walker delivered a walk-off two-run single to steal the victory. The Padres overcame multiple deficits with Tanner Boyle, Chad Melnick, and Walker each collecting two hits in the comeback win. Jared Verhoeven weighed in on the big win.
5: Just never say die attitude. It's not the first time we've been in this situation. Our second game in extras of the playoffs here. We just know how to get it done in the big moments.
1: Game three goes next Wednesday back in Plumas. In the majors, the Blue Jays fell 7-2 against Houston. The two teams meet up again this afternoon just after 1. Stream us anytime from anywhere. 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
0: Portage Online weather.
1: A warm day ahead with a mix of sun and cloud and a high of 25, the UV index 6 or high. There is a 60% chance of showers developing later this afternoon, along with the risk of a thunderstorm as west winds increase to 30 kilometers an hour. Tonight, any early showers or storms clear out with a low of 14. Tomorrow heats up with a high of 28 and another chance of late day showers or thunderstorms. Sunshine returns for Friday and looks to stick around throughout the weekend. This hour in Brandon, it's mostly cloudy and 12 degrees. Winnipeg, mainly sunny skies and 13. In Portage, it's mostly cloudy, 13 degrees. Wind out of the southwest at 22. The relative humidity, 69%. Sun or storm, find the area's official forecast on the free Portage Online app. I'm Corey Canute.
0: The only thing that sounds better than fresh strawberries from the Central Plains. Mix 96. Oh!

That was I Just Might by Bruno Mars on Mix 96. Well, here's another quick reminder before we head into the final stretch of the morning. Today's looking pretty good overall with that mix of sun and cloud and a high of 25 degrees. The only thing we're keeping an eye on is the chance of showers and possibly a thunderstorm later this afternoon. Though it's not looking like a washout, but it's definitely one of those days where having a rain jacket or an umbrella nearby isn't a bad idea. Otherwise, enjoy the warm temperatures and make the most of another beautiful August day. But let's keep it right here for now. There's more great music on the way. Here's Out of Love.

0: Me.
1: Even though it is only Wednesday, there's already plenty to look forward to this weekend around the region. The Gladstone Fair gets underway with a packed schedule that includes a pancake breakfast, barrel racing, fireworks, family entertainment, vendors, and a whole lot more. Meanwhile, over in Aarberg, the Street Festival returns with a parade, food vendors, live entertainment, a community yard sale, kids' activities, and fireworks to wrap up the celebrations. One thing I love about summer in Manitoba is that nearly every weekend there's another community celebrating something. It gives you a great excuse to hop in the vehicle, take a short drive, support local communities, and maybe discover somewhere you've never spent much time before. I'm Tristan Sokolowski, and let's keep it right here this morning for more great music coming up in just a little bit.
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8: A warm day ahead with a mix of sun and cloud and a high of 25. The UV index 6 or high. There is a 60% chance of showers developing later this afternoon, along with the risk of a thunderstorm as west winds increase to 30 kilometers an hour. Tonight, any early showers or storms clear out with a low of 14. Tomorrow heats up with a high of 28. And another chance of late day showers or thunderstorms. Sunshine returns for Friday and looks to stick around throughout the weekend. This hour in Brandon, it's mostly cloudy and 12 degrees. Winnipeg, mainly sunny skies and 13. In Portage, it's mostly cloudy, 13 degrees. Wind out of the southwest at 22. The relative humidity, 69%. Sun or storm, find the area's official forecast on the free Portage online app. I'm Corey Canute.
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0: Well, that is just going to have to do it for another Wednesday morning here on Mix. Hopefully, I've made your morning a little brighter, given you a few ideas for things to do around Portage this week, and maybe reminded you to slow down and enjoy these summer days while they last. But don't forget about disc golf at the Island Park coming up this Thursday afternoon, as well as concerts in the park during Thursday evening, and all the great family programming happening at the Portage Regional Library throughout the week. Weather-wise, enjoy the sunshine while it's around, because we could see showers and the risk of a thunderstorm later this afternoon. But other than that, it should be another beautiful August day. I hope you guys have a fantastic Wednesday. Thanks again for listening, and let's keep it right here on Mix for more of your favorite music all day long.
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1: A bit of a milder day today. We'll see a mix of sun and cloud. There is a chance of showers later this afternoon and a risk of a thunderstorm, the high 25 degrees. Good morning, I'm Corey Canute. Arisha Agarwal has entered the race for a seat on Portage La Prairie City Council in this fall's municipal election. Agarwal says the campaign will focus on accountability, responsible spending, and improving communication between council residents. She explains she believes the city needs a different approach to leadership.
2: Portage La Prairie is a city with rich history, hardworking people, and enormous potential. Respecting our past does not mean we have to stop asking how we can build a better future. I believe that Portage needs a councillor who is accessible and responsive, a listener before a leader, someone who returns calls, answers questions, and remains present between elections.
1: Agarwal says her platform includes public safety, economic growth, and opportunities for young people. The municipal election is scheduled for October 28th. The Portage La Prairie Fire Department has strengthened its wildland firefighting capabilities with new fire skids provided through a partnership between the province of Manitoba and Global Medic. Portage Online's Mike Bloom explains.
3: The department recently picked up the equipment in Brandon along with new wildlife firefighting coveralls. Portage La Prairie Fire Department Deputy Chief Ryan Thompson says the new equipment will make a real difference in the field. He notes each fire skid is a self-contained 1,000-liter tank with a pressurized pump and hose, turning a pickup truck into a small, agile fire truck that can reach areas full-sized apparatus can't. Portage Fire Department is responsible for grass and wildland fire response across 860 square miles of the RM and the city of Portage. This equipment greatly strengthens their response capabilities and helps them better protect residents' property and natural areas in our community. The fire skids can be mounted on the bed of a pickup truck, allowing crews to respond quickly to grass and brush fires. The province says 32 fire skids are being distributed to priority fire departments across Manitoba this year. From the Portage Online Newsroom, I'm Mike Bloom.
1: Thanks, Mike. And a Portage La Prairie man is facing multiple charges after RCMP say he attacked an officer and twice attempted to take the officer's firearms during a struggle at the Portage District General Hospital early on August 3rd. Here's Portage Online's Marissa McFadden with the full story.
4: Police say the incident happened around 1:45 a.m. while an RCMP officer was guarding a prisoner in the hospital's emergency department. The suspect was eventually arrested and one officer suffered minor injuries. RCMP say the accused, 25-year-old Dylan Tuvois of Portage, faces multiple charges, including assaulting a police officer. From the Portage Online Newsroom, I'm Marissa McFadden.
1: Thanks, Marissa. In sports, the Portage Padres are one win away from the Santa Clara Baseball League Championship after walking off the Plumas Pirates 13-12 yesterday in a back-and-forth matchup. Carter Walker was the hero, lining up a two-run single in the bottom of the eighth to complete the comeback. Carson Dubois weighed in on the victory.
5: I think we just kind of finally got the bats rolling and we kind of stuck together. We kind of had a rocky start, but kept our heads in it and kept rolling, and we finally got the bats to go.
1: Game 3 goes next Wednesday back in Plumas. In the majors, the Jays fell 7-2 against Houston. The two teams will meet again this afternoon. First pitch just after 1. Access local news anytime and anywhere. 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
1: A warm day ahead with a mix of sun and cloud and a high of 25, the UV index 6 or high. There is a 60% chance of showers developing later this afternoon, along with the risk of a thunderstorm as west winds increase to 30 kilometers an hour. Tonight, any early showers or storms clear out with a low of 14. Tomorrow heats up with a high of 28 and another chance of late day showers or thunderstorms. Sunshine returns for Friday and looks to stick around throughout the weekend. For a list of current conditions, head on over to the Napa Auto Parts weather page on portageonline.com. 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

That's The Way We Touch from Charlotte Cardin, and it's right here on Mix 96. Well, good morning, everybody. I'm Chris Kitchen here with you on your Wednesday morning. It's hump day. It means we're all the way downhill towards the weekend. Ain't that something to look forward to?

0: That's Avril Lavigne, I'm With You, right here on Mix 96. Chris Kitchen here with you, taking you through the second half of this Wednesday morning. Hoping things are going well for you. It's not too late, folks, to get your garbage and recycling out. Garbage Day 5 today, 5B with the recycling. If that sounds odd, that's okay, because Monday was a holiday, so everything got pushed back. The new cycle, day one, 1A with the recycling, starts tomorrow.
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3: A warm day ahead with a mix of sun and cloud and a high of 25, the UV index 6 or high. There is a 60% chance of showers developing later this afternoon, along with the risk of a thunderstorm as west winds increase to 30 kilometers an hour. Tonight, any early showers or storms clear out with a low of 14. Tomorrow heats up with a high of 28. And another chance of late day showers or thunderstorms. Sunshine returns for Friday and looks to stick around throughout the weekend. For a list of current conditions, head on over to the Napa Auto Parts weather page on PortageOnline.com. I'm Corey Canute.
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Alex Perret and Kissing You on Mix 96. It's Chris Kitchen with you. It's Wednesday, August the 5th. And in sports last night, Chicago was in town. They took on Winnipeg in two different games. One of them was a rescheduled game from the rained-out one that was supposed to happen on July the 5th in Chicago. So Winnipeg was kind of the hometown boys for both games, and they won both games. Winnipeg Gold Eyes 4, Chicago 1 in the first one. Winnipeg 7, Chicago 4 in the second game.

0: Zach Zoya will start over here on Mix 96. I'm Chris Kitchen with you on this Wednesday morning, looking for a high today of 25. Humidex, little higher with 27. Not much of a difference. UV index, though, 6 or high. We could see a chance of showers this afternoon. And as always, with summer showers come the risk of a thunderstorm. So that in the forecast as well. Tonight, those risk of showers and thunderstorm carrying on, but should clear up later in the evening. Low of 14 tonight. That's kind of where we're sitting at weather-wise. We've got more weather details coming up in just a little bit.
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9: A warm day ahead with a mix of sun and cloud and a high of 25, the UV index 6 or high. There is a 60% chance of showers developing later this afternoon, along with the risk of a thunderstorm as west winds increase to 30 kilometers an hour. Tonight, any early showers or storms clear out with a low of 14. Tomorrow heats up with a high of 28. And another chance of late day showers or thunderstorms. Sunshine returns for Friday and looks to stick around throughout the weekend. For a list of current conditions, head on over to the Napa Auto Parts weather page on portageonline.com. I'm Corey Canute.
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0: Control, Alt, and delete them. Don't do that, folks. Don't test it. It's not one of those songs like way back when we called Jenny 8566309. We called it and, well, you actually got somebody. They had set that phone up and everything like that. But no, this might cause computer problems. You don't want to see what happens.
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1: Milder temperatures in the forecast, all of the details coming up. Good morning, I'm Corey Canute. Portage La Prairie voters will have another name on the ballot this fall as Arisha Agarwal announces a campaign for city council. Agarwal says she wants to see more public participation and open discussion at City Hall. She notes residents should have more opportunities to be heard.
2: Recently, I have been advocating to restore a meaningful public participation process. I believe that hearing voices, hearing perspectives, disagreement is the foundation of democracy. I would like to see us bring question period back.
1: Agarwal says her priorities include affordability, responsible spending, and greater transparency. Voting in the municipal election takes place October 28th. The Portage La Prairie Fire Department is better equipped to respond to grass and wildland fires after receiving new firefighting equipment from Global Medic. Portage Online's Mike Bloom has the story.
3: The equipment is part of a provincial program to distribute fire skids to high-priority fire departments across the province. Manitoba Municipal and Northern Relations Minister Glenn Simard says the program builds on its success during last year's wildfire season. He notes last year, Global Medic's fire skid program provided critical support to the Manitoba wildfire delivery during a record wildfire season at no cost to the first responders protecting our communities. He notes they welcome their continued support this year, and the government will continue working closely with them to ensure these units reach the departments and communities that need the most. Portage fire officials say the new equipment will help protect residents' property and natural areas across the city and RM. The department recently picked up its new skids in Brandon. From the Portage Online Newsroom, I'm Mike Bloom.
1: Thanks, Mike. And a dangerous situation at Portage District General Hospital led to the arrest of a Portage man after RCMP say he attempted to disarm officers during a struggle. Here's Portage Online's Marissa McFadden with more.
4: Police say the incident began when an officer guarding a prisoner was allegedly attacked in the emergency room area. Additional officers responded, and RCMP say the suspect made a second attempt to remove an officer's firearm while being arrested. 25-year-old Dylan Tuvois from Portage was taken into custody and faces several charges, including two counts of disarming a police officer. For Portage Online News, I'm Marissa McFadden.
1: Thanks, Marissa. In sports, the Portage Padres now just one win away from the Santa Clara Baseball League Championship. The Padres rallied late to edge the Plumas Pirates 13-12 in a thriller at home last night. Trailing by a run in the bottom of the eighth, Carter Walker delivered a walk-off two-run single to steal the victory. The Padres overcame multiple deficits with Tanner Boyle, Chad Melnick, and Walker each collecting two hits in the comeback win. Jared Verhoeven weighed in on the big win.
5: Just never say die attitude. It's not the first time we've been in this situation. Our second game in extras of the playoffs here. We just know how to get it done in the big moments.
1: Game three goes next Wednesday back in Plumas. In the majors, the Blue Jays fell 7-2 against Houston. The two teams meet up again this afternoon just after 1. 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
1: A warm day ahead with a mix of sun and cloud and a high of 25. The UV index 6 or high. There is a 60% chance of showers developing later this afternoon, along with the risk of a thunderstorm as west winds increase to 30 kilometers an hour. Tonight, any early showers or storms clear out with a low of 14. Tomorrow heats up with a high of 28. And another chance of late day showers or thunderstorms. Sunshine returns for Friday and looks to stick around throughout the weekend. For a list of current conditions, head on over to the Napa Auto Parts weather page on PortageOnline.com. I'm Corey Canute.
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1: The Beaches with Edge of the Earth, right here on CFRY Real Country Radio. Well, if you're looking for something to do next weekend, Stonewall Quarry Days is coming back. And that's going to be 14th, 15th, and 16th of August. And on the Friday night, the Great Canadian Road Trip is a big feature. Doc Walker, Michelle Wright, Jason McCoy, they're going to be hitting the stage for free. That's right. I said the word free. 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You just bring your lawn chairs and get ready for a great night of music. It's at the Veterans Memorial Sports Complex parking lot in Stonewall on Friday, August the 14th at 8 o'clock.

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4: A warm day ahead with a mix of sun and cloud and a high of 25. The UV index 6 or high. There is a 60% chance of showers developing later this afternoon, along with the risk of a thunderstorm as west winds increase to 30 kilometers an hour. Tonight, any early showers or storms clear out with a low of 14. Tomorrow heats up with a high of 28. And another chance of late day showers or thunderstorms. Sunshine returns for Friday and looks to stick around throughout the weekend. For a list of current conditions, head on over to the Napa Auto Parts weather page on portageonline.com. I'm Corey Canute.

Cameron Whitcomb, just another day in the kingdom of fear. It's right here on Mix 96. I'm Chris Kitchen with you. It's the second half of your Wednesday morning, and I'm going to say three words: cars, music, and food. We'll make it a fourth word: fun. They all come together for a good cause. Of course, Saturday, McMunn and Yates is hosting Community Give Back Day. And there's going to be the Vintage Cruisers Car Show happening in the McYun and Yates parking lot, 10 to 3. Enjoy those classic vehicles, a live DJ, draws, and a barbecue. Free draws. Again, that word free. And a barbecue from 11:30 to 1:30, supporting Portage Arc. 50-50 will be there as well, where McYun and Yates will be donating its half to the First Presbyterian Soup Kitchen. Check it out.

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6: A warm day ahead with a mix of sun and cloud and a high of 25. The UV index 6 or high. There is a 60% chance of showers developing later this afternoon, along with the risk of a thunderstorm as west winds increase to 30 kilometers an hour. Tonight, any early showers or storms clear out with a low of 14. Tomorrow heats up with a high of 28. And another chance of late-day showers or thunderstorms. Sunshine returns for Friday and looks to stick around throughout the weekend. For a list of current conditions, head on over to the Napa Auto Parts weather page on PortageOnline.com. I'm Corey Canute.
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0: is Daniel Powder with a bad day. And let's not have that here on Mix 96. No, no, no, no. Let's make it a good day. It's the 10 o'clock hour. We're almost into lunchtime. What are we doing for lunch today? Did you bring leftovers from last night's supper or even from the weekend barbecue? Oh, man. I would go for leftover ribs and chicken, barbecue chicken, any time of the day, any day of the week.
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1: A bit of a milder day today. We'll see a mix of sun and cloud. There is a chance of showers later this afternoon and a risk of a thunderstorm, the high 25 degrees. Good morning, I'm Corey Canute. Arisha Agarwal has entered the race for a seat on Portage La Prairie City Council in this fall's municipal election. Agarwal says the campaign will focus on accountability, responsible spending, and improving communication between council residents. She explains she believes the city needs a different approach to leadership.
2: Portage La Prairie is a city with rich history, hardworking people, and enormous potential. Respecting our past does not mean we have to stop asking how we can build a better future. I believe that Portage needs a councillor who is accessible and responsive, a listener before a leader, someone who returns calls, answers questions, and remains present between elections.
1: Agarwal says her platform includes public safety, economic growth, and opportunities for young people. The municipal election is scheduled for October 28th. The Portage La Prairie Fire Department has strengthened its wildland firefighting capabilities with new fire skids provided through a partnership between the province of Manitoba and Global Medic. Portage Online's Mike Bloom explains.
3: The department recently picked up the equipment in Brandon along with new wildlife firefighting coveralls. Portage La Prairie Fire Department Deputy Chief Ryan Thompson says the new equipment will make a real difference in the field. He notes each fire skid is a self-contained 1,000-liter tank with a pressurized pump and hose, turning a pickup truck into a small, agile fire truck that can reach areas full-sized apparatus can't. Portage Fire Department's responsible for grass and wildland fire response across 860 square miles of the RM and the city of Portage. This equipment greatly strengthens their response capabilities and helps them better protect residents, property, and natural areas in our community. The fire skids can be mounted on the bed of a pickup truck, allowing crews to respond quickly to grass and brush fires. The province says 32 fire skids are being distributed to priority fire departments across Manitoba this year. From the Portage Online Newsroom, I'm Mike Bloom.
1: Thanks, Mike. And a Portage La Prairie man is facing multiple charges after RCMP say he attacked an officer and twice attempted to take the officer's firearms during a struggle at the Portage District General Hospital early on August 3rd. Here's Portage Online's Marissa McFadden with the full story.
4: Police say the incident happened around 1:45 a.m. while an RCMP officer was guarding a prisoner in the hospital's emergency department. The suspect was eventually arrested and one officer suffered minor injuries. RCMP say the accused, 25-year-old Dylan Tuvois of Portage, faces multiple charges, including assaulting a police officer. From the Portage Online Newsroom, I'm Marissa McFadden.
1: Thanks, Marissa. In sports, the Portage Padres are one win away from the Santa Clara Baseball League Championship. After walking off the Plumas Pirates 13-12 yesterday in a back-and-forth matchup, Carter Walker was the hero, lining up a two-run single in the bottom of the eighth to complete the comeback. Carson Dubois weighed in on the victory.
5: I think we just kind of finally got the bats rolling and we kind of stuck together. We kind of had a rocky start, but kept our heads in it and kept rolling and we finally got the bats to go.
1: Game 3 goes next Wednesday back in Plumas. In the majors, the Jays fell 7-2 against Houston. The two teams will meet again this afternoon. First pitch just after 1. Access local news anytime and anywhere. 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
1: A warm day ahead with a mix of sun and cloud and a high of 25, the UV index 6 or high. There is a 60% chance of showers developing later this afternoon, along with the risk of a thunderstorm as west winds increase to 30 kilometers an hour. Tonight, any early showers or storms clear out with a low of 14. Tomorrow heats up with a high of 28 and another chance of late day showers or thunderstorms. Sunshine returns for Friday and looks to stick around throughout the weekend. For a list of current conditions, head on over to the Napa Auto Parts weather page on portageonline.com. 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

That's Preston Pablo, Cause I Do, right here on Mix 96. I'm Chris Kitchen with you on this Wednesday morning, and the Portage Padres are one win away from their third straight Santa Clara Baseball League championship because they rallied back last night for a dramatic 13-12 walk-off victory over the Plumas Pirates. It was game two of the league final Tuesday night.

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5: Today is a mix of sun and cloud with a good chance of showers and risk of a thunderstorm later this afternoon. High of 25, it'll feel like 27 with humidity. UV index is 6 or high. Tonight's mainly cloudy. The chance of showers continues. Then it'll clear late this evening, low of 14. Tomorrow's mainly sunny, increasing cloudiness in the afternoon. Better chance of showers late in the afternoon than today, with the risk of a thunderstorm. High of 28 with humid X 31 and UV index is 6 or high. Tomorrow night is clear and a low of 13, and Friday is sunny with a high of 24, and Friday night is clear with a low of 12. And around the region, Brandon is mostly cloudy and 19. Winnipeg is mostly cloudy, it's 20, and Portage of Prairie is mostly cloudy. Relative humidity is 56%. Temperature's 21. Sun or storm, find the area's official forecast through the Portage Online app. I'm Mike Bloom.
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That's the Punisher from Lolo right here on Mix 96. I'm Chris Kitchen here with you. And when I came on a little while ago to do the late morning, I promised you that I would not get all the names right. And here's my old man voice here. I remember coming home from school and going up a hill one way and the next day going back to school, going up that hill again with no shoes and a cardboard box waiting for me for play with. But anyways, my complaint is I hope I got the name right, Lolo, because they can't spell it normally. They've got L, like O with a dash through it, O like L, O with a dash through it. O with a dash through it tells me no.

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8: Today is a mix of sun and cloud with a good chance of showers and risk of a thunderstorm later this afternoon. High of 25, it'll feel like 27 with humidity. UV index is 6 or high. Tonight's mainly cloudy. The chance of showers continues. Then it'll clear late this evening. Low of 14. Tomorrow's mainly sunny, increasing cloudiness in the afternoon. Better chance of showers late in the afternoon than today with the risk of a thunderstorm. High of 28 with humidex 31 and UV index is 6 or high. Tomorrow night is clear and a low of 13, and Friday is sunny with a high of 24, and Friday night is clear with a low of 12. And around the region, Brandon is mostly cloudy and 19. Winnipeg is mostly cloudy, it's 20, and Portage la Prairie is mostly cloudy. Relative humidity is 56%. Temperature's 21. Sun or storm, find the area's official forecast through the Portage Online app. I'm Mike Bloom.
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0: Fireproof from Coleman Hill right here on Mix 96. Well, that's it for me. I'm wrapping up my Wednesday morning with you folks. It's almost lunch hour. Time to get out and figure out what you're going to do for lunch if you don't have those barbecue leftovers from the weekend. I'll be back tomorrow, Thursday. It'll be August the 6th already. We're getting into things. Not much more time before the fall's here and the kids are back in school.
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1: High of 25 today with 60% chance of showers and a thunderstorm. Good afternoon, I'm Mike Bloom. Mosquito numbers in Portage of Prairie are down after a recent fogging operation. The city says trap counts are still being watched closely as levels remain at a medium range. Superintendent of Public Works Paul Ziesman says the city's about halfway to its threshold for more action.
2: We got about 50% of mosquitoes are found in our traps that we need to meet our threshold.
1: They say it'll continue monitoring mosquito numbers and will decide if more fogging is needed. Manitoba RCMP is warning drivers to be extra careful on the roads after a big jump in fatal collisions this year. Reporter Corey Knute has more.
3: Police say 48 people have died in crashes so far in 2026, which is 34% above the five-year average. RCMP say 29 fatal collisions have happened in the last 3 months alone, including 10 in July. Police are reminding motorists to stay sober, follow speed limits, and watch out for other people using the roads. For Portage Online News, I'm Corey Knute.
1: The Portage La Prairie Fire Department has strengthened its wildland firefighting capabilities with new fire skids provided through a partnership between the province of Manitoba and Global Medic. The department recently picked up the equipment in Brandon along with new wildlife firefighting coveralls. Portage La Prairie Fire Department Deputy Chief Ryan Thompson says the new equipment will make a real difference in the field. He notes each fire skid is a self-contained 1,000-liter tank with a pressurized pump and hose, turning a pickup truck into a small, agile fire truck that can reach areas full-sized apparatus can't. Portage Fire Department's responsible for grass and wildland fire response across 860 square miles of the RM and the city of Portage. This equipment greatly strengthens their response capabilities and helps them better protect residents, property, and natural areas in our community. The fire skids can be mounted on the bed of a pickup truck, allowing crews to respond quickly to grass and brush fires. The province says 32 fire skids are being distributed to priority fire departments across Manitoba this year. Arisha Agarwal is running for Portage La Prairie City Council this fall. She says her campaign will focus on accountability, public participation, responsible spending, and ensuring residents have a stronger voice in municipal decision-making. The Portage Padres rallied late to edge the Plumas Pirates 13-12 last night in a thriller at home. Trailing by a run in the bottom of the eighth, Carter Walker delivered a walk-off two-run single to seal the victory. The Padres overcame multiple deficits with Tanner Boyle, Chad Melnick, and Walker each collecting two hits in the comeback win. Game three goes next week on Wednesday back in Plumas. Canadian Wrestling's Elite has wrapped up a grueling cross-country tour in Portage La Prairie with hometown hero Sammy Peppers back in action. Portage Online's Christopher Kitchen has more.
4: One, two, three!
5: 18 events in 18 nights came down to one final bell Tuesday. Portage hometown hero Red Hot Sammy Peppers teamed with former WWE and NXT wrestler Trevor Lee to defeat Ronnie Attitude and Danny Diggler. I'm Christopher Kitchen for Portage Online News.
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0: Portage Online weather.
1: Today is a mix of sun and cloud with a good chance of showers and risk of a thunderstorm later this afternoon. High of 25, it'll feel like 27 with humidity. UV index is 6 or high. Tonight's mainly cloudy. The chance of showers continues. Then it'll clear late this evening, low of 14. Tomorrow's mainly sunny, increasing cloudiness in the afternoon. Better chance of showers late in the afternoon than today with the risk of a thunderstorm. High of 28 with humidex 31 and UV index is 6 or high. Tomorrow night is clear and a low of 13, and Friday is sunny with a high of 24, and Friday night is clear with a low of 12. And around the region, Brandon is mostly cloudy and 19. Winnipeg is mostly cloudy, it's 20, and Portage La Prairie is mostly cloudy. Relative humidity is 56%. Temperature's 21. Sun or storm, find the area's official forecast through the Portage Online app. I'm Mike Bloom.
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0: I'm Ken O'Neill. Taylor Swift from Toy Story 5 next. 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
5: Today is a mix of sun and cloud with a good chance of showers and risk of a thunderstorm later this afternoon. High of 25, it'll feel like 27 with humidity. UV index is 6 or high. Tonight's mainly cloudy. The chance of showers continues. Then it'll clear late this evening, low of 14. Tomorrow's mainly sunny, increasing cloudiness in the afternoon. Better chance of showers late in the afternoon than today, with the risk of a thunderstorm. High of 28 with humid index 31 and UV index is 6 or high. Tomorrow night is clear and a low of 13, and Friday is sunny with a high of 24, and Friday night is clear with a low of 12. Around the region, Brandon has light rain shower and it's 20. Winnipeg, mostly cloudy and 20, and Portage the Prairies, mostly cloudy. Relative humidity is 46%. Temperature's 22, and we've got some wind blowing from the southwest up toward 37. 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
1: 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This is Serena Carpenter.

0: Cry For Me, The Weeknd. I'm Ken O'Neill. Alex Warren is next. Have you noticed the days are getting shorter? It's happening. During August, we lose about 3 minutes of daylight every day on the prairies. And by the end of August, sunsets will be between 90 minutes and 2 hours later than they are right now.
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6: Today is a mix of sun and cloud with a good chance of showers and risk of a thunderstorm later this afternoon. High of 25, it'll feel like 27 with humidity. UV index is 6 or high. Tonight's mainly cloudy. The chance of showers continues. Then it'll clear late this evening. Low of 14. Tomorrow's mainly sunny, increasing cloudiness in the afternoon. Better chance of showers late in the afternoon than today, with the risk of a thunderstorm. High of 28 with humidex 31 and UV index is 6 or high. Tomorrow night is clear and a low of 13, and Friday is sunny with a high of 24, and Friday night is clear with a low of 12. Around the region, Brandon has light rain shower and it's 20. Winnipeg, mostly cloudy and 20, and Portage the Prairies, mostly cloudy. Relative humidity is 46%. Temperature's 22, and we've got some wind blowing from the southwest up toward 37. 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

0: Dragonette and Hello. Hi, I'm Ken O'Neill. Dua Lipa is coming up with Houdini. 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
2: High of 25 today with 60% chance of showers and a thunderstorm. Good afternoon, I'm Mike Bloom. Mosquito numbers in Portage of Prairie are down after a recent fogging operation. The city says trap counts are still being watched closely as levels remain at a medium range. Superintendent of Public Works Paul Zeisman says the city's about halfway to its threshold for more action.
3: We got about 50% of mosquitoes are found in our traps that we need to meet our threshold.
2: They say it'll continue monitoring mosquito numbers and will decide if more fogging is needed. Manitoba RCMP is warning drivers to be extra careful on the roads after a big jump in fatal collisions this year. Reporter Corey Canute has more.
4: Police say 48 people have died in crashes so far in 2026, which is 34% above the five-year average. RCMP say 29 fatal collisions have happened in the last 3 months alone, including 10 in July. Police are reminding motorists to stay sober, follow speed limits, and watch out for other people using the roads. For Portage Online News, I'm Corey Canute.
2: The Portage La Prairie Fire Department has strengthened its wildland firefighting capabilities with new fire skids provided through a partnership between the province of Manitoba and Global Medic. The department recently picked up the equipment in Brandon along with new wildlife firefighting coveralls. Portage La Prairie Fire Department Deputy Chief Ryan Thompson says the new equipment will make a real difference in the field. He notes each fire skid is a self-contained 1,000-liter tank with a pressurized pump and hose, turning a pickup truck into a small, agile fire truck that can reach areas full-sized apparatus can't. Portage Fire Department's responsible for grass and wildland fire response across 860 square miles of the RM and the city of Portage. This equipment greatly strengthens their response capabilities and helps them better protect residents, property, and natural areas in our community. The fire skids can be mounted on the bed of a pickup truck, allowing crews to respond quickly to grass and brush fires. The province says 32 fire skids are being distributed to priority fire departments across Manitoba this year. Arisha Agarwal is running for Portage La Prairie City Council this fall. She says her campaign will focus on accountability, public participation, responsible spending, and ensuring residents have a stronger voice in municipal decision-making. The Portage Padres rallied late to edge the Plumas Pirates 13-12 last night in a thriller at home. Trailing by a run in the bottom of the eighth, Carter Walker delivered a walk-off two-run single to seal the victory. The Padres overcame multiple deficits with Tanner Boyle, Chad Melnick, and Walker each collecting two hits in the comeback win. Game three goes next week on Wednesday back in Plumas. Canadian Wrestling's Elite has wrapped up a grueling cross-country tour in Portage La Prairie with hometown hero Sammy Peppers back in action. Portage Online's Christopher Kitchen has more.
5: One, two, three!
6: 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Portage hometown hero Red Hot Sammy Peppers teamed with former WWE and NXT wrestler Trevor Lee to defeat Ronnie Attitude and Danny Diggler. I'm Christopher Kitchen for Portage Online News.
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2: Today is a mix of sun and cloud with a good chance of showers and risk of a thunderstorm later this afternoon. High of 25, it'll feel like 27 with humidity. UV index is 6 or high. Tonight's mainly cloudy. The chance of showers continues. Then it'll clear late this evening. Low of 14. Tomorrow's mainly sunny, increasing cloudiness in the afternoon. Better chance of showers late in the afternoon than today, with the risk of a thunderstorm. High of 28 with humidex 31 and UV index is 6 or high. Tomorrow night is clear and low of 13, and Friday is sunny with a high of 24, and Friday night is clear with a low of 12. Around the region, Brandon has light rain shower and it's 20. Winnipeg, mostly cloudy and 20, and Portage La Prairie's mostly cloudy. Relative humidity's 46%. Temperature's 22, and we've got some wind blowing from the southwest up toward 37. Local news, local sports, and local weather. 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
2: Today is a mix of sun and cloud with a good chance of showers and risk of a thunderstorm later this afternoon. High of 25, it'll feel like 27 with humidity. UV index is 6 or high. Tonight's mainly cloudy. The chance of showers continues. Then it'll clear late this evening, low of 14. Tomorrow's mainly sunny, increasing cloudiness in the afternoon. Better chance of showers late in the afternoon than today, with the risk of a thunderstorm. High of 28 with humid X 31 and UV index is 6 or high. Tomorrow night is clear and a low of 13. And Friday is sunny with a high of 24. And Friday night is clear with a low of 12. Around the region, Brandon has light rain shower and it's 20. Winnipeg, mostly cloudy and 20, and Portage of Prairies, mostly cloudy. Relative humidity is 46%. Temperature's 22, and we've got some wind blowing from the southwest up toward 37. Local news, local sports, and local weather. 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
6: Today is a mix of sun and cloud with a good chance of showers and risk of a thunderstorm later this afternoon. High of 25, it'll feel like 27 with humidity, UV index is 6 or high. Tonight's mainly cloudy, the chance of showers continues, then it'll clear late this evening, low of 14. Tomorrow's mainly sunny, increasing cloudiness in the afternoon. Better chance of showers late in the afternoon than today, with the risk of a thunderstorm. High of 28 with humidex 31 and UV index is 6 or high. Tomorrow night is clear and a low of 13, and Friday is sunny with a high of 24, and Friday night is clear with a low of 12. Around the region, Brandon is mostly cloudy and 20. Winnipeg, it's mostly cloudy and 23. Here in Portage La Prairie, it's also mostly cloudy. Relative humidity is 41%. Temperature is 25 and the wind is blowing up toward 33. Your ultimate weather companion is available on the go. 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I'm Mike Bloom.
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0: Afternoon, I'm Ken O'Neill, Martin Garrix, and Ed Sheeran up in just a minute with Repeat It. About the halfway point of this year's CFL season, for Week 10, it's the Stampeders in Toronto tomorrow night. On Friday, the Red Blacks will be in Regina to play the Rough Riders. Then two games on Saturday. The afternoon game has Edmonton in Montreal, and the night game features Hamilton in BC. The Blue Bombers take this week off.
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2: High of 25 today with the chance of showers and a thunderstorm. Good afternoon, I'm Mike Bloom. The city of Portage la Prairie says a previous mosquito fogging operation helped lower numbers. Crews have been checking traps daily, including over the long weekend. Paul Zeisman with Public Works says the city uses four traps around Portage to track mosquito levels.
3: We have thresholds on all of our traps, and we are about 50% of the way there.
2: The monitoring comes as the province has ordered mosquito spraying in some Manitoba communities due to West Nile virus risk. Manitoba RCMP is urging people to drive carefully after reporting a rise in deadly collisions across the province. Portage Online's Corey Canute has the details.
4: Police say 43 fatal crashes have been investigated so far this year, resulting in 48 deaths. RCMP say five of those fatalities involved all-terrain vehicles, off-road vehicles, or dirt bikes. Police are also warning about the dangers of impaired driving, saying alcohol or drugs are confirmed or suspected factors in 12 fatal collisions so far this year. From the Portage Online Newsroom, I'm Corey Canute.
2: The Portage la Prairie Fire Department is better equipped to respond to grass and wildland fires after receiving new firefighting equipment from Global Medic. The equipment is part of a provincial program to distribute fire skids to high-priority fire departments across the province. Manitoba Municipal and Northern Relations Minister Glenn Simard says the program builds on its success during last year's wildfire season. He notes last year, Global Medic's fire skid program provided critical support to the Manitoba wildfire delivery during a record wildfire season at no cost to the first responders protecting our communities. He notes they welcome their continued support this year, and the government will continue working closely with them to ensure these units reach the departments and communities that need the most. Portage fire officials say the new equipment will help protect residents' property and natural areas across the city and RM. The department recently picked up its new skids in Brandon. Arisha Agarwal is running for Portage la Prairie City Council this fall, and she says her campaign will focus on accountability, public participation, responsible spending, and ensuring residents have a stronger voice in municipal decision-making. The Portage Padres walked off the Plumas Pirates 13-12 last night in a back-and-forth Santa Clara Baseball League matchup. Carter Walker was the hero, lining a two-run single in the bottom of the eighth to complete the comeback, and Game 3 goes next Wednesday back in Plumas. A new wrestling champion was crowned last night during Canadian Wrestling's Elite's Tour finale in Portage, which featured the return of hometown hero Sammy Peppers. Portage Online's Christopher Kitchen has the details.
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6: 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Also on the card, hometown hero Sammy Peppers teamed with former WWE star Trevor Lee to defeat Ronnie Attitude and Danny Diggler. I'm Christopher Kitchen for Portage Online News.
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2: Today is a mix of sun and cloud with a good chance of showers and risk of a thunderstorm later this afternoon. High of 25, it'll feel like 27 with humidity. UV index is 6 or high. Tonight's mainly cloudy. The chance of showers continues. Then it'll clear late this evening, low of 14. Tomorrow's mainly sunny, increasing cloudiness in the afternoon. Better chance of showers late in the afternoon than today, with the risk of a thunderstorm. High of 28 with humidex 31 and UV index is 6 or high. Tomorrow night is clear and a low of 13, and Friday is sunny with a high of 24, and Friday night is clear with a low of 12. Around the region, Brandon is mostly cloudy and 20. Winnipeg, it's mostly cloudy and 23. Here in Portage la Prairie, it's also mostly cloudy. Relative humidity is 41%. Temperature's 25 and the wind is blowing up toward 33. 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I'm Mike Bloom.
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We're just a little after 2. I'm Ken O'Neill. Justin Timberlake mirrors coming up in 3. Here's Ariana Grande. Hate That I Made You Love Me.

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4: Today is a mix of sun and cloud with a good chance of showers and risk of a thunderstorm later this afternoon. High of 25, it'll feel like 27 with humidity. UV index is 6 or high. Tonight's mainly cloudy. The chance of showers continues. Then it'll clear late this evening. Low of 14. Tomorrow's mainly sunny, increasing cloudiness in the afternoon. Better chance of showers late in the afternoon than today, with the risk of a thunderstorm. High of 28 with humidex 31 and UV index is 6 or high. Tomorrow night is clear and a low of 13, and Friday is sunny with a high of 24, and Friday night is clear with a low of 12. Around the region, Brandon has a light rain shower. It's 21. Winnipeg is mostly cloudy and it's 26. Portage La Prairie is mostly cloudy. Relative humidity is 38%. Temperature is 26 and the wind is gusting up toward 42 from the southwest. Sun or storm, find the area's official forecast through the Portage Online app. I'm Mike Bloom.
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0: You ever feel like you're the last one to know what's going on? 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
4: Today is a mix of sun and cloud with a good chance of showers and risk of a thunderstorm later this afternoon. High of 25, it'll feel like 27 with humidity. UV index is 6 or high. Tonight's mainly cloudy. The chance of showers continues. Then it'll clear late this evening. Low of 14. Tomorrow's mainly sunny, increasing cloudiness in the afternoon. Better chance of showers late in the afternoon than today, with the risk of a thunderstorm. High of 28 with humidex 31 and UV index is 6 or high. Tomorrow night is clear and a low of 13, and Friday is sunny with a high of 24, and Friday night is clear with a low of 12. Around the region, Brandon has a light rain shower, it's 21. Winnipeg is mostly cloudy and it's 26. Portage La Prairie is mostly cloudy. Relative humidity is 38%. Temperature is 26 and the wind is gusting up toward 42 from the southwest. Sun or storm, find the area's official forecast through the Portage Online app. I'm Mike Bloom.
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0: Gene Simmons' daughter, Sophie, and Love Turns Lonely. I'm Ken O'Neill. Luke Combs is coming up with Fast Car. Lloyd Robertson, one of Canada's most respected news anchors, passed away last night. For nearly 60 years, he guided Canadians through the country's biggest stories with a calm, trusted voice. Whether it was on CBC or later in his career on CTV, Robertson's signature sign-off, "And that's the kind of day it's been," remains one of the most iconic in Canadian broadcasting. Lloyd Robertson was 92 years old.
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2: High of 25 today with 60% chance of showers and a thunderstorm. Good afternoon, I'm Mike Bloom. Mosquito numbers in Portage of Prairie are down after a recent fogging operation. The city says trap counts are still being watched closely as levels remain at a medium range. Superintendent of Public Works Paul Ziesman says the city's about halfway to its threshold for more action.
3: We've got about 50% of mosquitoes are found in our traps that we need to meet our threshold.
2: They say it'll continue monitoring mosquito numbers and will decide if more fogging is needed. Manitoba RCMP is warning drivers to be extra careful on the roads after a big jump in fatal collisions this year. Reporter Corey Canute has more.
4: Police say 48 people have died in crashes so far in 2026, which is 34% above the five-year average. RCMP say 29 fatal collisions have happened in the last 3 months alone, including 10 in July. Police are reminding motorists to stay sober, follow speed limits, and watch out for other people using the roads. For Portage Online News, I'm Corey Canute.
2: The Portage La Prairie Fire Department has strengthened its wildland firefighting capabilities with new fire skids provided through a partnership between the province of Manitoba and Global Medic. The department recently picked up the equipment in Brandon along with new wildlife firefighting coveralls. Portage La Prairie Fire Department Deputy Chief Ryan Thompson says the new equipment will make a real difference in the field. He notes each fire skid is a self-contained 1,000-liter tank with a pressurized pump and hose, turning a pickup truck into a small, agile fire truck that can reach areas full-sized apparatus can't. Portage Fire Department's responsible for grass and wildland fire response across 860 square miles of the RM and the city of Portage. This equipment greatly strengthens their response capabilities and helps them better protect residents, property, and natural areas in our community. The fire skids can be mounted on the bed of a pickup truck, allowing crews to respond quickly to grass and brush fires. The province says 32 fire skids are being distributed to priority fire departments across Manitoba this year. Arisha Agarwal is running for Portage La Prairie City Council this fall. She says her campaign will focus on accountability, public participation, responsible spending, and ensuring residents have a stronger voice in municipal decision-making. The Portage Padres rallied late to edge the Plumas Pirates 13-12 last night in a thriller at home. Trailing by a run in the bottom of the eighth, Carter Walker delivered a walk-off two-run single to seal the victory. The Padres overcame multiple deficits with Tanner Boyle, Chad Melnick, and Walker each collecting two hits in the comeback win. Game 3 goes next week on Wednesday back in Plumas. Canadian Wrestling's Elite has wrapped up a grueling cross-country tour in Portage La Prairie with hometown hero Sammy Peppers back in action. Portage Online's Christopher Kitchen has more.
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1: Portage Online weather.
2: Today is a mix of sun and cloud with a good chance of showers and risk of a thunderstorm later this afternoon. High of 25, it'll feel like 27 with humidity. UV index is 6 or high. Tonight's mainly cloudy. The chance of showers continues. Then it'll clear late this evening, low of 14. Tomorrow's mainly sunny, increasing cloudiness in the afternoon. Better chance of showers late in the afternoon than today with the risk of a thunderstorm. High of 28 with humidex 31 and UV index is 6 or high. Tomorrow night is clear and a low of 13, and Friday is sunny with a high of 24, and Friday night is clear with a low of 12. Around the region, Brandon has a light rain shower. It's 21. Winnipeg is mostly cloudy and it's 26. Portage La Prairie is mostly cloudy. Relative humidity is 38%. Temperature is 26 and the wind is gusting up toward 42 from the southwest. Sun or storm, find the area's official forecast through the Portage Online app. I'm Mike Bloom.
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0: Sacrifice the Weekend. I'm Ken O'Neill. Tame Impala and Jenny from Blackpink. Dracula is next. Some big changes are coming to TV for season 31 of The Voice. Are you a fan? Kiki Palmer is host of the game show Password. She's taking over as host, and Carson Daly steps back and will serve as a producer of the show. Other new faces will include judges Joe Jonas and country singer Riley Green, who will join Queen Latifah. Season 31 of The Voice will be on TV, not this fall, but in 2027.
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8: Today is a mix of sun and cloud with a good chance of showers and risk of a thunderstorm later this afternoon. High of 25, it'll feel like 27 with humidity. UV index is 6 or high. Tonight's mainly cloudy. The chance of showers continues. Then it'll clear late this evening. Low of 14. Tomorrow's mainly sunny, increasing cloudiness in the afternoon. Better chance of showers late in the afternoon than today with the risk of a thunderstorm. High of 28 with humid index 31 and UV index is 6 or high. Tomorrow night is clear and a low of 13, and Friday is sunny with a high of 24, and Friday night is clear with a low of 12. Around the region, Brandon is mostly cloudy and 20. Winnipeg, mostly cloudy and 27. Portage of Prairie is mostly cloudy. Relative humidity here is 41%. Temperature's 25, and the wind is gusting up toward 37 from the west-southwest.

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0: Afternoon, I'm Ken O'Neill. Justin Bieber is next with Speed Demon. 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
11: Today is a mix of sun and cloud with a good chance of showers and risk of a thunderstorm later this afternoon. High of 25, it'll feel like 27 with humidity. UV index is 6 or high. Tonight's mainly cloudy. The chance of showers continues. Then it'll clear late this evening, low of 14. Tomorrow's mainly sunny, increasing cloudiness in the afternoon. Better chance of showers late in the afternoon than today with the risk of a thunderstorm. High of 28 with humid index 31 and UV index is 6 or high. Tomorrow night is clear and a low of 13, and Friday is sunny with a high of 24, and Friday night is clear with a low of 12. Around the region, Brandon is mostly cloudy and 20, Winnipeg mostly cloudy and 27. Portage the Prairie is mostly cloudy, relative humidity here is 41%, temperature is 25, and the wind is gusting up toward 37 from the west-southwest.
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0: That's Rev and Whitney. Good afternoon. I'm Ken O'Neill. In just a minute, we'll hear Sabrina Carpenter. Oh, and don't miss your local news update at 4. Toronto Blue Jays lost 7-2 in Houston last night. Same two teams played again this afternoon. Then it's off to Chicago for an afternoon game tomorrow. The Jays are in Philly for 3, and then they'll be back at home next Monday.
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2: There's a chance of showers today and tomorrow, but still going to be a beautiful week. Good evening, I'm Matt Schroeder. Carmen Dufferin was abuzz last week with Communities in Bloom activities. Dignitaries, judges, and volunteers engaged with community sites over the entire morning and well into the afternoon as months of work culminated in the provincial evaluation. Town of Carmen Mayor Brent Owen acknowledged the volunteers that made it all happen.
3: I would also like to recognize some other community groups and volunteers who made such a tremendous difference. The Boyne River Keepers continue to be passionate stewards of one of our community's greatest natural assets. Our Heritage Advisory Committee works tirelessly to preserve and celebrate the rich history that has shaped who we are today. And of course, our Communities in Bloom volunteers continue to dream big and turn those ideas into beautiful, lasting projects that benefit our entire community.
2: The result of the judging will be revealed later in September. RCMP say rocking in the fields of Minnedosa wrapped up this past weekend with just two event-related calls for service and no criminal charges. Here's Portage Online's Marissa McFadden with more.
4: Officers screened more than 300 drivers during two check stops, issuing two 72-hour roadside suspensions. An 18-year-old man from the RM of North Norfolk also received a 24-hour suspension. Additionally, an 18-year-old man from Sydney was ticketed for driving with a restricted license after consuming alcohol or being unable to pass a drug screening test. From the Portage Online Newsroom, I'm Marissa McFadden.
2: Thanks, Marissa. Mosquito numbers in Portage La Prairie are down after a recent fogging operation. The city says trap counts are still being watched closely as levels remain at a medium range. Superintendent of Public Works Paul Ziesman says the city is about halfway to its threshold for more action.
5: We got about 50% of mosquitoes are found in our traps, though we need to meet our threshold.
2: The city says it will continue monitoring mosquito numbers and will decide if more fogging is needed. Canadian Wrestling's Elite has wrapped up a grueling cross-country tour in Portage La Prairie with hometown hero Sammy Peppers back in action. Portage Online's Christopher Kitchen has more.
6: 1, 2, 3!
7: 18 events in 18 nights came down to one final bell Tuesday. Portage hometown hero Red Hot Sammy Peppers teamed with former WWE and NXT wrestler Trevor Lee to defeat Ronnie Attitude and Danny Diggler. I'm Christopher Kitchen for Portage Online News.
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1: Portage Online weather.
2: Tonight is mainly cloudy with 60% chance of showers early this evening and a risk of a thunderstorm. Clearing late this evening, winds west of 30 kilometers an hour, becoming light after midnight and a low of 14. Tomorrow on Thursday, it's mainly sunny, increasing cloudiness in the afternoon, then a 40% chance of showers late in the afternoon. Risk of a thunderstorm as well. Wind southwest at 20 kilometers an hour, becoming light early in the afternoon, a high of 28 with a humidex 31 and a UV index of 6 or high. Tomorrow night it will be clear with a low of 13. On Friday it'll be sunny with a high of 24, and Friday night it will be clear with a low of 12. On Saturday it'll be sunny with a high of 24, and Saturday night as well will be clear with a low of 12. To end the weekend off on Sunday, it'll be sunny with a high of 23, and Sunday night it will be clear with a low of 13. Taking a look now around the region, over in Brandon, there is a light rain shower right now, 21 degrees, and with the humidex, 22. Over in Winnipeg, it's mostly cloudy, 26 degrees, but with the humidex, it is 28. Now back here in Portage, it is 25 degrees with the humidex, 26, and winds southwest of 28 kilometers an hour. 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

0: Finger 11 and One Thing. I'm Ken O'Neill. Happy Wednesday. For a second, just think about how much has changed in just 10 years. Some things are totally acceptable today, like talking to AI. It's completely normal today. Or going to a restaurant or movie by yourself isn't seen as weird. It's called self-care. And leaving a party early without making up an excuse, people don't judge. They usually say, good for you. It's amazing how quickly the rule book gets rewritten over the years.
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8: Tonight is mainly cloudy with 60% chance of showers early this evening and a risk of a thunderstorm. Clearing late this evening, winds west of 30 kilometers an hour, becoming light after midnight and a low of 14. Tomorrow on Thursday, it's mainly sunny, increasing cloudiness in the afternoon, then a 40% chance of showers late in the afternoon. Risk of a thunderstorm as well, wind southwest of 20 kilometers an hour, becoming light early in the afternoon, a high of 28, with a humidex 31 and a UV index of 6 or high. Tomorrow night, it will be clear with a low of 13. On Friday, it'll be sunny with a high of 24, and Friday night, it will be clear with a low of 12. On Saturday, it'll be sunny with a high of 24, and Saturday night as well will be clear with a low of 12. To end the weekend off on Sunday, it'll be sunny with a high of 23, and Sunday night it will be clear with a low of 13. 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

0: Sean Desmond and Night Like This. I'm Ken O'Neill. Harry Styles, American Girls next. Welcome to August. We're in the dog days of summer, but they're passing quickly. This dog days period runs every year from July 3rd through August 11th. So that means there's another week to go. Then it'll be just summer. Hopefully, fewer heat warnings, but still nice enough to spend time outside. I'm not a big fan of the cold of winter, but I don't much like 30 degrees in the summer either, where you can't go outside because of the heat.
1: We know you're busy. You've got work, kids, hobbies, maybe a cat that thinks it's the boss. We get it. 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
4: Tonight is mainly cloudy with 60% chance of showers early this evening and a risk of a thunderstorm. Clearing late this evening, winds west of 30 kilometers an hour, becoming light after midnight and a low of 14. Tomorrow on Thursday, it's mainly sunny, increasing cloudiness in the afternoon, then a 40% chance of showers late in the afternoon. Risk of a thunderstorm as well. Wind southwest at 20 kilometers an hour, becoming light early in the afternoon, a high of 28 with a humidex 31 and a UV index of 6 or high. Tomorrow night, it will be clear with a low of 13. On Friday, it'll be sunny with a high of 24, and Friday night, it will be clear with a low of 12. On Saturday, it'll be sunny with a high of 24, and Saturday night as well will be clear with a low of 12. To end the weekend off on Sunday, it'll be sunny with a high of 23, and Sunday night it will be clear with a low of 13. 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
2: There is a chance of rain tonight and tomorrow, but still a beautiful week ahead. Good evening, I'm Matt Schroeder. Carmen Dufferin welcomed Communities in Bloom judges last week. Dignitaries, judges, and volunteers engaged with community sites over the entire morning and well into their afternoon as months of work culminated in the provincial evaluation. Communities in Bloom, Manitoba judges shared their enthusiasm for being in Carmen.
3: I'm Hugh Skinner. I've judged for Communities in Bloom for many years, and it's a real pleasure to be here in Carmen to judge the community today.
4: Hi, I'm Lori Carlson Judson, and this is actually my first year judging, and it's been very, very interesting. I thought through doing the training package that it would be interesting, but I wasn't quite ready for this. And the community involvement here has been amazing.
2: The results of the judging will be revealed later in September. Rocking the fields of Minnedosa was a safe weekend overall, according to RCMP, who received just two calls for service related to the festival. Here's Portage Online's Marissa McFadden with more.
5: More than 300 drivers were stopped during mandatory alcohol screening. Police issued two 72-hour roadside suspensions, as well as a 24-hour suspension to an 18-year-old man from the RM of North Norfolk. They also ticketed an 18-year-old man from Sydney for driving with a restricted license after consuming alcohol or being unable to pass a drug screening test. Officers say the weekend showed how responsible choices by attendees can help keep large community events safe for everyone. For Portage Online News, I'm Marissa McFadden.
2: Thanks, Marissa. The city of Portage-la-Prairie says a previous mosquito fogging operation helped lower numbers. Crews have been checking traps daily, including over the long weekend. Paul Ziesman with the Public Works says the city uses four traps around Portage to track mosquito levels.
6: We have thresholds on all of our traps, and we are about 50% of the way there.
2: The monitoring comes as the province has ordered mosquito spraying in some Manitoba communities due to West Nile virus risk. A new wrestling champion was crowned last night during Canadian Wrestling's Elites Tour finale in Portage, which featured the return of hometown hero Sammy Peppers. Portage Online's Christopher Kitchen has the details.
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8: 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Also on the card, hometown hero Sammy Peppers teamed with former WWE star Trevor Lee to defeat Ronnie Attitude and Danny Diggler. I'm Christopher Kitchen for Portage Online News.
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0: Reminded of what I wouldn't find if we kept drinking cups of coffee.
1: Nothing but hip music to get you home on this Wednesday. I'm Ken O'Neill. Thanks for having us on. It's Martin Garrix and Ed Sheeran

0: Kaisa and Hideaway, I'm Ken O'Neill. Gracie Abrams next. August has just begun, and I can't be the only one who's seeing this stuff. Halloween candy, decorations, and costumes are already on store shelves. It's still 3 months away. I guess in no time we start seeing Christmas stuff, too. Yikes. It's the middle of summer.
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4: 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We're now open 7 a.m. till midnight, 7 days a week. 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
7: Tonight is mainly cloudy with 60% chance of showers early this evening and a risk of a thunderstorm. Clearing late this evening, winds west of 30 kilometers an hour, becoming light after midnight, and a low of 14. Tomorrow on Thursday, it's mainly sunny, increasing cloudiness in the afternoon, then a 40% chance of showers late in the afternoon. Risk of a thunderstorm as well. Wind southwest at 20 kilometers an hour, becoming light early in the afternoon, a high of 28, with a humidex 31 and a UV index of 6 or high. Tomorrow night, it will be clear with a low of 13. On Friday, it'll be sunny with a high of 24, and Friday night, it will be clear with a low of 12. On Saturday, it'll be sunny with a high of 24, and Saturday night as well will be clear with a low of 12. To end the weekend off on Sunday, it'll be sunny with a high of 23, and Sunday night, it will be clear with a low of 13. 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

I'm Ken O'Neill, getting you home on this Wednesday. Alessia Cara up in less than 3 minutes. Here's Ghost, Justin Bieber.

I'm Ken O'Neill, rooting for you. Alessia Cara, Ariana Grande is coming up. Think about this when you're making breakfast tomorrow. How we prepare eggs could either be good or bad for us. Have you ever thought about this? Poached eggs are listed as the healthiest way, with boiled a close second.

0: 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Of course they did. The tastiest breakfast is always the least healthy. And then you add bacon, cheese, toast and jam, hash browns. The egg isn't the problem.
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6: Tonight is mainly cloudy with 60% chance of showers early this evening and a risk of a thunderstorm. Clearing late this evening, winds west of 30 kilometers an hour, becoming light after midnight and a low of 14. Tomorrow on Thursday, it's mainly sunny, increasing cloudiness in the afternoon, then a 40% chance of showers late in the afternoon. Risk of a thunderstorm as well, winds southwest of 20 kilometers an hour, becoming light early in the afternoon, a high of 28, with a humidex 31 and a UV index of 6 or high. Tomorrow night, it will be clear with a low of 13. On Friday, it'll be sunny with a high of 24, and Friday night, it will be clear with a low of 12. On Saturday, it'll be sunny with a high of 24, and Saturday night as well will be clear with a low of 12. To end the weekend off on Sunday, it'll be sunny with a high of 23, and Sunday night it will be clear with a low of 13. 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

0: weekend and blinding lights. I'm Ken O'Neill. We have a news update coming at 6. Taylor Swift and Opalite is next.
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1: There's a chance of showers today and tomorrow, but still going to be a beautiful week. Good evening, I'm Matt Schroeder. Carmen Dufferin was abuzz last week with Communities in Bloom activities. Dignitaries, judges, and volunteers engaged with community sites over the entire morning and well into the afternoon as months of work culminated in the provincial evaluation. Town of Carmen Mayor Brent Owen acknowledged the volunteers that made it all happen.
2: I would also like to recognize some other community groups and volunteers who made such a tremendous difference. The Boyne River Keepers continue to be passionate stewards of one of our community's greatest natural assets. Our Heritage Advisory Committee works tirelessly to preserve and celebrate the rich history that has shaped who we are today. And of course, our Communities in Bloom volunteers continue to dream big and turn those ideas into beautiful, lasting projects that benefit our entire community.
1: The result of the judging will be revealed later in September. RCMP say rocking in the fields of Minnedosa wrapped up this past weekend with just two event-related calls for service and no criminal charges. Here's Portage Online's Marissa McFadden with more.
3: Officers screened more than 300 drivers during two check stops, issuing two 72-hour roadside suspensions. An 18-year-old man from the RM of North Norfolk also received a 24-hour suspension. Additionally, an 18-year-old man from Sydney was ticketed for driving with a restricted license after consuming alcohol or being unable to pass a drug screening test. From the Portage Online Newsroom, I'm Marissa McFadden.
1: Thanks, Marissa. Mosquito numbers in Portage La Prairie are down after a recent fogging operation. The city says trap counts are still being watched closely as levels remain at a medium range. Superintendent of Public Works Paul Ziesman says the city is about halfway to its threshold for more action.
4: We got about 50% of mosquitoes are found in our traps, though we need to meet our threshold.
1: The city says it will continue monitoring mosquito numbers and will decide if more fogging is needed. Canadian Wrestling's Elite has wrapped up a grueling cross-country tour in Portage La Prairie with hometown hero Sammy Peppers back in action. Portage Online's Christopher Kitchen has more.
5: 1, 2, 3!
6: 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Portage hometown hero Red Hot Sammy Peppers teamed with former WWE and NXT wrestler Trevor Lee to defeat Ronnie Attitude and Danny Diggler. I'm Christopher Kitchen for Portage Online News.
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2: Tonight is mainly cloudy with 60% chance of showers early this evening and a risk of a thunderstorm. Clearing late this evening, winds west of 30 kilometers an hour, becoming light after midnight and a low of 14. Tomorrow on Thursday, it's mainly sunny, increasing cloudiness in the afternoon, then a 40% chance of showers late in the afternoon. Risk of a thunderstorm as well, winds southwest at 20 kilometers an hour, becoming light early in the afternoon, a high of 28, with a humidex 31 and a UV index of 6 or high. Tomorrow night, it will be clear with a low of 13. On Friday, it'll be sunny with a high of 24, and Friday night, it will be clear with a low of 12. On Saturday, it'll be sunny with a high of 24, and Saturday night as well will be clear with a low of 12. To end the weekend off on Sunday, it'll be sunny with a high of 23, and Sunday night it will be clear with a low of 13. 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
5: Tonight is mainly cloudy with 60% chance of showers early this evening and a risk of a thunderstorm. Clearing late this evening, winds west of 30 kilometers an hour, becoming light after midnight and a low of 14. Tomorrow on Thursday, it's mainly sunny, increasing cloudiness in the afternoon, then a 40% chance of showers late in the afternoon. Risk of a thunderstorm as well. Wind southwest of 20 kilometers an hour, becoming light early in the afternoon, a high of 28 with a humidex 31 and a UV index of 6 or high. Tomorrow night, it will be clear with a low of 13. On Friday, it'll be sunny with a high of 24, and Friday night, it will be clear with a low of 12. On Saturday, it'll be sunny with a high of 24, and Saturday night as well will be clear with a low of 12. To end the weekend off on Sunday, it'll be sunny with a high of 23, and Sunday night it will be clear with a low of 13. 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